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0: It is the world famous K-Rock 106.7 KROQ. It's Kevin Ryder and Megan Holliday. We are talking about somebody ruined a sporting event for you. Now, this doesn't mean they told you the score before you watched it, like that kind of ruin. Just they made the experience almost impossible.
1: Yes.
0: That's what we're looking for at 800-520-1067.
1: And for the best call or text, we have tickets for you to go to the LA World Cup Fan Zone at West Harbor in San Pedro. This is going to be for the semifinal game that's coming up on the 14th.
0: All right. Somebody spoiled a sporting event for you?
2: So every time I'm watching the soccer game, my mom, whenever like my team is, well, whenever someone scores, she's always like, oh, who scored? Who's winning? And it's, most of the time, it's sometimes like my team that's losing, but she gets so excited because she hears goal.
1: So she starts inadvertently rooting for the opposite team.
2: Yeah, she's already like, oh my God, there's a goal, but it's like the opposite team, and you're just like, okay.
0: Yeah. Oh, that drives you crazy. Hey, somebody scored. Yes. Somebody scoring could be a heartbreak for you. K-Rock, hello.
3: Hello.
0: Hello. Somebody spoiled a sporting event for you.
3: Yeah. My dad does it every day.
0: Really? What? What sport?
3: Does it every day because all he does is commentate all the time. And he's never played any of these sports before. And he thinks he knows. He goes, I could have done that.
1: So any game that any he's game, watching.
0: Any sport that he's watching, he has to do commentary for.
3: Yeah. And, like, for instance, my boyfriend is, like, super into soccer. So, obviously, now my dad's into the World Cup. And on Saturday, my boyfriend was like, hey, I think we need to go because I can't handle your dad's commentary anymore.
1: Oh, my God.
0: Fantastic.
1: Does he go, like, get through the roof upset if they mess up and it's, like, his team?
3: Oh, not necessarily. I think he just thinks he knows it all.
1: Right.
3: When he talks about it, it's just like, Dad, I don't think you know what the hell you're talking about.
1: Armchair expert.
0: Yep.
3: Yeah.
0: K-Rock, hello.
4: Okay, so I took a trip out to Barstow for a Super Bowl party that was last year.
0: I'm sorry. Hold on right there. Hold. There's no Super Bowl party in Barstow.
4: You're telling me. I had to go. My cousin invited me. You know, we were hanging out in his backyard. He never told me that he had a bee nest, like, right by his shed. I'm allergic to bees.
0: So hanging out with bees is not great for you.
4: So I was hanging out right there against the shed. All these bees started swarming on me, stinging me left and right.
1: Oh, my God.
4: My face blew up. My arms blew up. My hands blew up. I was rushed to the ER in Barstow.
1: Oh, no, that's not good.
0: Wow.
4: And I never did get to see the Super Bowl.
1: Oh, my God.
0: Listen, mistake number one, Barstow.
1: Right.
0: That's where you turn around. Nope. You come here.
1: So you had a beehive ruin your sporting event. That's pretty epic.
4: So, yeah, that's what ruined my... Because I'm not a Seahawks fan, but I'm a football fan, so I like football.
0: Sure.
4: Those damn bees.
0: All right. 800-520-1067. Someone spoiled a sporting event for you.
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0: It is K-Rock. 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
1: 562 said, I have no problem teaching someone about football, but I had a guy ask me what the difference between a kicker and a punter was in the middle of the effing Super Bowl. Yeah. And no, he did not wait for a break in the action. He was yapping the whole game and really ruined it for me. Those kinds of questions should be asked during a preseason game.
0: Agreed.

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0: 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We are taking your phone calls and texts on somebody ruined a sporting event for you.
1: 323 says, I was at a Laker game and had a guy tell me to sit down anytime I would get up and yell when they would score. 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
1: And also put you on the standby boarding list to see them again at Warped Tour Orlando. And your shot to win is coming up on K-Rock.

0: Told the story about an hour ago about the woman at the World Cup watch party who's just kept saying, why don't they just use their hands?
1: I love her for annoying me so much.
0: I just want to destroy. So the topic is, somebody ruined a sporting event for you.
2: Last night, we were in Little Tokyo. There was, like, actually a group of us K-Rock listeners, and we've been getting together to watch all the Mexico matches, and someone in our party decided to be a party pooper and was rooting for England the entire time.
1: Uh-oh.
2: And, like, got a little bit too drunk and stood up and said some words I'm not allowed to say off air. And let's just say fists were thrown, glasses were broke, phone was thrown across the restaurant, and
1: your phone was
2: out. Yeah, it was my phone. Like, I was in between the two dudes, so, like, we were trying to hold them back.
0: Did you throw the phone? Okay.
1: Were you breaking the glasses, Becca? You seem the type.
2: No, because I feel like I'm a representation of the morning show sometimes. So I was trying to be on my, like, best behavior, I promise.
0: So you got escorted out?
2: We got escorted out. And the worst thing is, like, we didn't even get to see, like, everybody was just so upset and depressed that no one saw the ending of the game.
1: Oh, my God.
0: A dumbass in every crowd. There is a dumbass in every crowd.
2: That's what happens when you get, like, rowdy K-Rock listeners together.
1: I was going to say, that's just what happens when you hang out with anybody K-Rock affiliated.
0: Yeah, but I'm going to say most pretty cool.
1: Yeah.
0: But there's always that guy.
2: Yeah,
0: and it's always a guy, too.
2: Yeah, it's always someone.
0: That is true. All right, who went to Barstow?
1: Yeah, so that's David.
0: David went to Barstow for a Super Bowl party. It's tough to beat that. We got stung by bees, which he's allergic to.
1: Only you, David. Only you.
0: You know that you were closer to Phoenix than you were Los Angeles at that point, I think. That is not where you want to go to have the party, but you win the tickets.
1: Yeah, David.
3: Right on, guys.
1: You're going to go to the LA World Cup Fan Zone at West Harbor in San Pedro for the semifinal game on the 14th.
3: Nice.
0: Well
1: yeah,
0: done, man.
1: Yes, sir.
0: Thank you.
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It is the world famous K-Rock. What is going on? It's Megan Holiday. Well, we got Warped Tour in Long Beach coming up on the 25th and 26th. So it is your chance to see the Paradox at Warped Tour and also get on the standby boarding list to see them again at Warped Tour in Orlando. So your shot to win is coming up at 6 o'clock right here on KROQ.

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Jacob Knoll dedicated that song to his dad last night when Sublime performed at the Let Freedom Sing Music City July 4th celebration and crushed it. And Megan Holliday, we had a great 4th at this K-Rock.

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0: Dexter and the Moonrocks with Freaking Out. They are coming to take over the Palladium on September 26th. And they're a band I've actually not gotten to see live yet, so I'm very excited to finally get to check them out. I'm Megan Holiday. Well, if you have Kevin Ryder in the studio, it means that you have the World Cup on all day, every day. And so right now, and obviously this is the game that I want to be watching, but it's Belgium 3, USA 1 right now. I see a very frustrated coach. I see a referee yelling a lot of things, and we need a miracle right now, so let's channel all the posy vibes to Team USA coming up next. 40 minutes, nonstop K-Rock.
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The first time I got to see the Paradox was last year at Warped Tour, and they are returning once again. 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

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U.S. didn't, we did not make it, but it was really sweet right now. The entire team was all huddled up and the coach was just talking to them, giving them lots of love. Ugh.

about getting loosey-goosey and having fun with your friends at the end of a long week. I love it so much. Dirty Heads and 311 are going to be at the new Long Beach Amphitheater August 18th. Here's one of those days on K-Rock. Yeah.

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0: It's okay, Somber. I'm right there with you. After 4th of July, cheeseburger mania, my body isn't ready either. But we have a few weeks until Warped Tour will be here. Okay, we have time to prepare, and I'm very excited about this. I saw the Paradox last year for the first time, and they even brought out Travis Barker to do a song with them. And once again, they are playing this year, so we're getting used to the LBC to Warped Tour, and then also putting you on the standby boarding list to see the Paradox again at Warped Tour in Orlando. So every hour, 9 a.m. through 6 p.m. tomorrow, we're going to make it happen. I'm Megan Holiday. I hope you are feeling good and that you had a lot of fun and got to reset your brain over 4th of July weekend. Coming up next, 40 minutes nonstop K-Rock.
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5: 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Or the next exit is a freeway that's going to make things even worse.
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It is K-Rock Q. I keep seeing so many videos pop up of Social Distortion performing. They're on tour right now in Europe. And they're going to be back taking over the Palladium October 1st and 2nd, along with Descendants. And I just love this heartfelt, genuine, vulnerable song, Tomorrow is a Promise. So let's make it about tonight. It's new Social D on K-Rock.

Yeah, Joyce Manor. I used to go to this bar. They are one of many bands that we're going to get to see at Warped Tour in the LBC, which is coming up on the 25th and 26th. I'm so excited about it. So we're on a mission to get you to see The Paradox along with lots of bands at Warped Tour in Long Beach and put you on the standby boarding list to see The Paradox again at Warped Tour in Orlando. More chances to win tomorrow on K-Rock.

Shout out to the Statesboro Police Department in Georgia. I just happened to see a tweet that from them that said, "It's hotter than Joe Keery outside. Please drink water." So whoever is running their socials, I salute you. I'm Megan Holliday. It is the world famous K-Rock. Hello.

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They very much will bring us life, give us life, all of the good things as Evanescence will take over the Forum on July 18th. I'm Megan Holliday. 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
6: 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I'm Megan Holliday, and that was the K-Rock Concert Calendar.
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Blink 182, don't tell me it's over. I saw that Travis Barker went to the Blink 182 pop-up over the weekend, and some of the guys from the Paradox met Travis over there, and it was a very sweet moment as he did join them on stage last year at Warped Tour. So we want you to see the Paradox again at Warped Tour in Long Beach and be on the standby boarding list to see them in Orlando. So lock in tomorrow, 9 a.m. through 6 p.m. on K-Rock.

If you had one shot, or one opportunity to seize everything you ever wanted in one moment, would you capture it?

I just hope that you had so much fun and got a true reset over your 4th of July holiday weekend. I just chilled out. I gained like 5 pounds and no one came into work today. So I hope that you didn't also. It's K-Rock.

The obsession is very real with Violet Grohl. That is her latest bug in the cake on the world famous K-Rock. I'm Megan Holliday. Well, over the weekend, the first teaser trailer dropped for the new Oasis documentary. It's called Don't Look Back in Anger. It's going to be coming out in theaters in September. And also, big time rumors that are pretty much official that Oasis are going to be doing a residency in Manchester next year and then a European tour. So the ride is not over with Oasis. Thank God. It's K-Rock. Amen.

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Well, this band right here, Modest Mouse, are getting ready to play Outside Lands in San Francisco next month. They're doing a little warm-up show in Ojai at Libby Bowl on August 4th. They will return to L.A., taking over the Palladium October 20th. An Eraser and a Maze is the name of their new album, and I just appreciate them really saying it like it is. Big-time social commentary. If you know, you know. 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

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I'm Megan Holliday. I'm getting out of here. I love you so very much. Thanks for hanging out with me. Have a great night. I will see you tomorrow. It's K-Rock.

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2: 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Sometimes maybe a little stinky.
1: And then you put all of your clean clothes back in the same filth bag to drag home?
2: 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It's clean. There's nothing in it.
3: 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It's just a garbage bag. Think about that statement.
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3: It turns out that if you use self-checkout, there is a 25% chance that you are a thief. 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

0: lot of stuff about being in a happy relationship or ways to fix your marriage or ways to whatever it is. And today some research out shows that if you go to bed around the same time, that is a key indicator that you will be in a happier relationship. If your bedtimes are synced up, and I think they said that the number is at least four nights a week. The couples that go to bed around the same time, four nights a week, tend to be happier or at least feel closer than those that are like, I pass out when I pass out, you pass out when you pass out. Sometimes because of work schedules, you can't sync it up. But if you're both home and someone likes to sit up, yeah, you know, I'm going to stay, you know, in the living room and watch TV for a couple hours while you go to bed. They're saying that, you know, not that your relationship is doomed, but that the couples that usually go to sleep around the same time are happier.
1: This is complete BS. Not only have I can't even tell you the last time I went to bed at the same time as my wife, but all the old couples, I feel like my parents and all the grandparents I can recall, nobody went to bed at the same time. It was like, grandma went to bed at 8:30, and then grandpa stayed up until like 1 a.m.
2: Or even like older times, he slept in separate beds.
1: Totally.
0: Well,
1: the separater, the better.
0: Oh, about everything. The space, time, everything.
1: Yes.
0: Just move it apart as far as possible.
1: And I understand that in a way, okay, yeah, you get to cuddle before you go to sleep, but nobody's doing that anyway, even if you are synced up. And even though I'm not synced up with nighttime sleeping, my wife and I are synced in other ways.
0: Ugh, is that a menstruation comment?
1: It is.
0: That is disgusting. Goddamn, you are gross. You
1: gotta
0: find new ways.
1: Have the same cycle.
2: Like the Shining at her house.
0: Then we learned yesterday during the old people's secret that another way that you can be in a happy, long-lasting relationship is if you do what this guy does.
3: It happens.
4: You want a song?
3: Right before bed.
4: Sure.
3: Don sits down beside his bride of 68 years and starts to sing.
4: Unforgettable. That's what you are. Unforgettable.
5: I just look forward to it.
0: She doesn't sound like someone who looks forward to it, but for 65 years, he's been singing that song to her every night before bed.
1: I think she's talking about death.
0: Oh, is that what she's looking forward to? She's talking to the Grim Reaper standing at the window. I'm looking forward to it.
4: Unforgettable.
5: I just look forward to it. And he has a beautiful voice.
4: Of love that clings to me.
0: So we challenged each other yesterday to attempt to use this. Clearly, this works for them. They've been married 65 years.
1: Right.
0: And the challenge was that last night before bed, Ali and I were both going to attempt to sing to our wives. Exact song, which is an absurd song because it's from like the 30s or whatever. But that was going to be the plan to see if it made the relationship better.
1: You think it would have? I don't know how this went for you, but do you think it would have gone better if it was a more familiar song?
0: Well, it's funny you say
1: that. A song by one Mr. Pitbull?
0: I did attempt a modern day song.
1: You did?
0: After the first one failed. Pretty
1: so
0: badly.
1: I was not able to do this last night because of the different bedtimes. My wife was still at her tap class when I went to sleep, so I wasn't able to. But I am going to do it tonight. I will.
0: So this was me walking up to my wife as she was, you know, getting ready for bed and washing her face and doing all that. And this was how this went. It didn't go great. And I don't think that she's not going to react the same way that other woman did. But I look forward to it every night. But here we go. Unforgettable is how you are.
1: Those aren't the words.
0: I don't know the song. But let me just say.
6: You sound like Snuffleupagus.
1: Yeah.
0: She looks up at me.
1: Is your nose buzzing?
0: I don't.
6: Play that again. That was odd.
0: I don't know
1: some
0: what.
1: Kind of anomaly.
0: Hold on.
4: Unforgettable is how you are.
6: What is that?
4: Unforgettable.
1: What is she saying? Is she singing along with you?
0: No, she goes, she said, I don't understand. I didn't really give a lot of context here. I just went up as she was.
1: Corner.
0: She was
1: backing her.
0: I think she was like taking off her makeup or brushing her teeth. And I just went up and started singing this. And she's like, I don't understand.
4: Unforgettable is how you are. You're unforgettable.
6: Now, what do you do with your arms? And like, you know, are you like surrounding her? Are you looking at her in the face? Like, what's the
1: situation? Yeah, are you coming up behind her with a little?
0: She's standing in front of the mirror doing some sort of whatever the latest TikTok beauty trend is, and I'm standing behind her singing the song, realizing how ridiculous this is. But
1: you're literally just standing there, or are you
0: I'm in boxers, no shirt, and I'm standing there.
6: Is your hand around her waist or anything?
0: I think I was doing jazz hands.
1: Oh, okay. I like that.
0: During the song.
7: In every.
0: I also was thinking to myself, I should have.
1: Are you out of breath?
0: Yeah, I'm a little winded. I also was thinking to myself, I should have read the lyrics before I went in and did this. I don't know the song.
7: In every. Way. Jerry, relax. I'm just singing a mum.
0: The dog. The dog.
1: I'm singing a mum.
2: You sound drunk.
0: The dog. Yeah, I think I think I was on an Ambien. But the point is the dog did not like the singing at all and ran in from the other room and hated what was happening.
1: Yeah.
0: So the dog was jumping up, so she's going, he's freaking out.
1: He's like, is there happiness? This isn't right.
0: Oh, something's off here. What is he doing? Singing a romantic song?
1: Is a happy couple?
7: You want to sing that song to you every day? Mm-hmm.
0: So
1: she said, mm-hmm.
0: Well, at that point, I think the toothbrush was in her mouth. I think she was trying to end it.
7: Really? Mm-hmm. I heard a story on the show today about a guy that's been married for 65 years and he sings that to his wife every night before bed.
8: Why?
0: Great question.
1: Doesn't understand happiness.
0: Great question. Why? Why would he do that? Why would he sing that to her every night?
7: I don't know.
1: I don't know. Answer.
0: That's a great conversation.
1: I don't know. They're like happy.
7: But
1: weird.
7: She says that she loves him when he sings it to her.
8: That's cute.
1: Okay.
7: So you want that song?
1: Right. No. She doesn't know. That's cute, right?
0: I don't know.
7: Take it to the candy shop.
0: So she's a big.
1: Yes.
0: She likes 50 Cent. So good. I decided maybe I'll modernize it.
7: Take it to the candy shop. Mm-hmm. I'll let you lick the lollipop.
1: Mm-hmm. Is she loading a gun?
7: That one you like?
0: Yeah.
1: Mm-hmm. Keep singing.
7: All right. Every night before bed, get ready, 65 years.
8: Okay.
7: Love you.
1: Are you gonna let
6: Jerry out?
1: Are you gonna let weren't you leaving the house?
0: Yep. Isn't that a beautiful little moment right there? So
1: go to the candy shop and then get the F out of here.
0: So clearly, the old man did a much better job than
3: I. He started doing this about 50 years ago.
9: To me. And I discovered a couple of things. First of all, it pleased her.
0: Well, very different situation
1: there's
0: here.
1: There's no first of all here.
0: Yeah, so there you have it. That was my attempt to bring romance. A time-tested method. And I recommend everyone try that tonight. It'll work.
1: Does she ever say, I love you back?
0: So the funny thing is, I know you won't believe me, but as I stopped the stupid recording thing, and then I go, yeah, let me take the dog out.
1: She said, thank you so much for singing to me. I loved it, and I love you.
0: She didn't say that part. She said, I love you. And then she goes, come here for a kiss. I didn't get any of that on tape.
6: I don't believe it.
0: I swear to God.
6: This is the woman we know.
10: I love you, bye.
0: Yep, there it is. That's romance right there.
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0: I could not be more excited to bring this next guest onto the show. All of us are universally huge fans of this man who is a national treasure.
1: Oh, yeah.
0: Except for one person on the show that has been holding a grudge for over a decade.
1: And it's time to squash that.
0: Hey, Omar?
2: Yeah.
0: Please say hi to the great Howie Mandel.
2: Oh, Omar, Howie Mandel's on there, huh? Hey,
1: hi.
2: What's that?
1: Hi, Howie.
3: Hi. Omar has a grudge?
0: Yeah, but listen to this. This is one of those one-sided grudges because I have seen you before many

0: times. You always seem like you're such a likable, nice person. I've seen you do nice things to people. I've seen you do nice things for people. We're going to talk about how everyone can hang out with Howie, or at least a hologram version of Howie today.
1: Well, you just saw him yesterday or a couple of days ago being a dick to Kelly Ripa on national TV.
0: Oh, they were playing games. Howie, that was fun, right?
2: I don't understand. Well, I don't think, I didn't know that anybody or even her would be offended. I think it's a slow news day.
0: Yeah, I know. It does feel like that sometimes, because I agree with what Howie says. As someone who's been received the backhanded compliments of, you look good for a radio guy. It's insulting.
2: But people say, yeah, no, well, I wasn't insulted, but it is a true thing. Like I said, I turned 70, like at any other age, like if you're 40 or you're 30 or you're whatever, they go, if you go, I turned 30 yesterday, you go, happy birthday, buddy. You know, but when you say you turn 70, they go, oh, you look good for your age.
1: Oh, but what do you want me to say? Oh, you look terrible. You look like a penis with a goatee.
2: I want.
0: Oh,
2: I'm going to hold a grudge in a minute. Yeah. Okay. Anyway, the point is that you're funny, Omar. I like you. I really do.
1: Okay.
2: Your grudges. Are you upset that you thought that Kelly Ripa was upset?
1: No. I'm not upset at that. I'm not a particular fan of that show either. No, my grudge is actually from, 15
2: don't
1: years
2: say
1: plus.
2: Either.
0: No, listen, hold on. Let me calm things down because we didn't even set this up. And Howie, I don't want Howie to feel like he's being blindsided by this.
2: No, you set it up. Omar hates
1: me. I don't hate you, but something.
2: Yes, you do. Yes, you do. You hate me. And you know what? There's three people here, and two out of three people think I'm okay. Those are good odds.
3: There's actually a lot more.
0: There's seven people here. Most of us love you.
1: But fill him in on the backstory here.
2: Four out of six people are okay with me.
1: Klein will fill you in. I was a huge fan until this one incident happened.
0: You know what's funny is that the reason Omar's mad is something that Howie doesn't even know he did, and it happened so many years ago. It's just
1: no, because he probably does it all the time.
0: No, he doesn't. In fact,
1: yeah, he has the big time. Everybody,
3: why don't we tell him what happened?
1: Yeah, tell him what happened. Tell Howie.
2: No,
1: he's in the dark right now.
2: Tell me what it is. It's going to ruin the suspense, guys. It's going to ruin the suspense.
0: Here's what I want to say for real.
2: I love knowing. Okay, go ahead.
0: Howie Mandel, who everyone...
1: By the way, Klein and Ali, I don't appreciate you springing this on me just all last minute, by the way.
0: Well, this was a surprise.
2: Okay. Look what you did to Omar. He's going to hold a grudge for years.
0: Let's see. Now he's going to be mad at us. See, that's funny. That's
3: we just got added to the list.
0: Yeah. No, years and years ago, Omar was...
2: Oh, my God. Wait a second. I just walked by a mirror. I look good for 70.
3: You do.
2: This is amazing.
0: By the way, you can see Howie, and this is the coolest part about the hologram technology that has been happening, that Howie is going to be outside of, well, you could be anywhere, I guess, in the world right now with the hologram technology, but the reason Howie's calling today specifically is because Skechers is debuting this Howie Mandel hologram today outside their flagship store, Manhattan Beach, where if you think you're talking to real Howie Mandel or seeing him, you're not. You're seeing a hologram version of him, but the bad news is, Howie, aren't you concerned that they can now make you do anything as a hologram?
2: No, well, first of all, I'm not concerned. I'm not concerned, but I love being a hologram. I love being able to be places without actually being places as a germaphobe. I love, like, what's the worst thing that could happen? My hologram could offend Omar?
3: Right.
0: Like, what could
3: already happened in real life, what does it matter?
0: I was thinking.
2: But I'm going to be there live. My hologram, I'm beaming in, and you could talk to me live at Skechers in Manhattan Beach. But the other thing is, It's a new technology. It's proto hologram, where if you take a selfie with me and my hologram and take it up to the cashier, you get a huge discount on shoes.
0: But you
2: can't get the discount unless you have the selfie with me.
0: But once they have this technology of you, and they now have your likeness, and they can beam you all over the place,
2: they
0: airports,
2: do have it.
0: Right? Can't they make you say whatever they want to make you say now? Like, aren't you concerned?
3: He's controlling it.
0: Well, he's controlling it today, sure. But once the robots take over, don't you feel like you've lost all control? And then when someone goes, now I've got a grudge against Howie, you go, that wasn't me. That was my hologram.
2: You know what? You're talking like a 70-year-old. No, I'm not concerned. You know what? This is... Anything that is fantastic is scary. You know, when they invented fire, everybody was worried that they were going to burn the world down. Fire is it gives us so much energy, gives us everything. Yes, bad things can happen with good technology, but the truth is, if you're with a good company and they put the right guardrails up and they license it and everything is done on the up and up, you can't even get me to say a four-letter word, you know, but you could talk to me. But the truth is that at Skechers today, I'm going to be live on the hologram. So I'm beaming from someplace else, and I could see every one of you, and I could talk to every one of you, and I could interact with every one of you. And the only thing I can't do is smell you, which is the beauty.
3: Yeah, that's beautiful.
4: Sounds terrible.
3: You know, I think about holograms.
2: Omar still hasn't told me what I
3: do. Well, we'll get to that.
0: I'm going to tell you, and you'll be so shocked when you hear how mad he is about something that you have no idea you did. It's the best thing ever.
3: But first, we wanted to ask your permission now, because when I think of holograms, I think about, you know, Michael Jackson and hologram in concert, you know, and do we have your permission to book you or interview you as a hologram after your death?
2: Yes. Yeah, the fact that I could pass away but still tour is amazing. I would love to be on the road and dead.
0: Yeah,
2: half of that I'd love.
0: Even now alive. I mean, wouldn't you love to not have to go into America's Got Talent, just put your hologram in the seat, you could sit at home and watch the acts?
2: I would love, it would be cool. Right now I'm phoning in, but wouldn't it be cool if my hologram was right there in the room and you were looking at me and talking to me?
3: Whoa.
2: Wouldn't that be better? Wouldn't it catch things up?
3: Oh
0: no, it's the hologram glitch.
1: I love it.
0: The hologram glitch.
1: Sounds great. He's never sounded better.
0: Howie, here's what happened years ago, over 10 years ago, if you're ready for the reason why Omar's held a grudge.
1: And over 15 years ago.
0: And I think Howie's going to apologize, but I think he's going to say he had no idea this even happened. Omar claims that he was...
1: What are you talking about?
0: Was waiting for a table at Disneyland at the Blue Bayou restaurant, and before he was about to get sat... a tour guide or someone brought you in and gave you the table that he thought he was going to get.
1: Isn't
0: this amazing?
1: And they're all like, hold on, Howie Mandel's here. And we're literally walking to the table. Great table. One of those that you want that's right by the water.
2: Do remember it.
0: Yeah, and you did that on purpose?
2: I said, I wasn't even hungry. And I said, oh, my God, look at that. That guy from K-Rock is standing there waiting for a table with his family. Watch this. And I got an employee. Just let's take his table. Take his table and make him wait.
1: Do you remember spitting on me?
2: I love doing it. And what I do from time to time, what I like to do is just test my celebrity.
1: It worked that day.
2: I want to thank, I've been wanting to thank you for years because you were so good to my ego, Omar. You made me feel like I still have it. Look, I took away a table from a family. That's how celebratory my celebrity is.
3: Oh, well, you looked great then, and you look great now.
0: Howie, I accept your apology.
2: You thought I was going to say sorry. You're welcome.
0: Yeah, you're the best. Guys, go support.
2: You're welcome.
0: Listen, we all love Howie Mandel, and I think, Omar, have you come around now? You have to have come around a little bit.
1: No.
0: Oh, come on. Stop it.
1: Go open a suitcase somewhere else, dude.
0: Oh, relax. Jesus Christ. Howie Mandel, I hope this does not sour your relationship with K-Rock, because we do love you very, very much. And
2: I love you. I love Omar. I'm going to take Omar out for lunch one day.
3: Wow.
0: Oh, please do that.
3: At the Blue Bayou.
0: Oh, my God. That would be amazing.
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1: Making me smile the entire morning. Allie brought in a big bowl of grapefruits from some tree she has, and no one wants
2: I didn't
1: them.
2: Ask for this tree. It was there when we got there,
1: yeah,
2: you know?
1: The best part is that you thought that you were going to be the hero of the office by putting out this giant bowl of fruit, and I have watched...
2: I didn't think I was going to be a hero, but I feel like everyone loves free food around here.
1: I have watched no less than 30 people throughout the show today walk by, look at the bowl, look kind of disappointed, and move on without taking them. And meanwhile, other people have put out better options, like someone put out a box of donuts.
2: Which is cruel.
3: There's donuts?
2: Vanessa's one of my only takers. She took two grapefruits.
1: I think she put them back because this bowl looks like it's more full now than it was even before. Oh, we're going to go ahead and we're going to move a camera over so you can watch.
2: Thanks, Justin.
1: The sad table of depression. Allie was so excited that,
2: I had a nice display going.
1: Listen,
2: too.
1: Everyone knows the feeling of you've got extra whatever it is at home. You know you're not going to eat through it or you don't want to, so you bring it in and you become kind of like the workplace hero.
2: The thing is,
1: who brought these great grapefruits? These are sitting there untouched. And the best part is
4: everyone's terrible fruit.
1: Everyone stops by to look at
2: it
1: them. You talking about Allie or the grapefruits?
4: Both.
1: Okay. People are walking by. They're taking a moment. It's not like they don't see it. They look at it. They kind of have this look of like, ugh, that's it. And then they just move on. And Allie,
2: I've seen everyone peruse the grapefruits and then continue on to the fridge to steal somebody else's food in the refrigerator.
1: Allie has been so excited that every time someone stops to look at
2: one.
1: It.
2: Come on.
1: Nope,
2: she's got an empty bowl. Oh, she's looking. Hold on.
1: It's been the entire morning of this, which is so funny because every time someone walks by, Allie goes, I think we have a taker.
2: Come on. Grapefruit's good for you. Having a nice grapefruit in the morning.
4: When's the last time you ate one?
2: That's why I brought them, Jake, is because I don't really care for grapefruits.
4: No one does.
1: No one wants them. I
2: do nothing to this tree, too. Like, if it would die, that would be fine with me.
1: They're basically saying stay away because you...
2: Yeah! She's got it!
1: Yeah, but Johnny's
2: going to throw it in the trash.
1: Johnny's rigging the system. As per usual, Johnny doesn't understand what we're doing here, and he's trying to stop people and tell them to go take a grapefruit, which is exactly the opposite of what we're trying to do.
2: We're just trying to observe the situation in the wild. I don't want to force people.
5: No. She genuinely wanted to take a grapefruit, and she's actually slicing it open right now.
1: She's walked by six times and didn't take grapefruit. There's no way she wanted one until you went and you tried peer pressure her into it. I saw the whole thing happen, Johnny. You pointed to Allie.
5: She wants the grapefruit.
1: That's Allie's sad bowl of fruit. Take one. Allie's upset. No one wants it.
2: She's taking two more.
1: But she doesn't
2: want
1: them.
2: Now she's taking them out of pity.
1: Right, of course.
2: It's okay. You don't have to pity me.
1: Watch. We're going to see these all outside. People are going to throw them at Allie's car when she drives off later.
2: When you slice them open, you have to coat them in like salt and sugar for them to even taste bearable.
1: Right.
2: And that's the problem with this fruit, that it's very large and cumbersome as well.
1: But why did you, out of curiosity, did you really think this was going to be like a hit in the office?
2: No, I just don't want them to go into the garbage.
1: And by the way,
2: this is the only other option for me.
1: It's funny because everything that gets put on that table, it gets taken within 15 seconds. We had a bunch of leftover bagels yesterday from Yeasty Boys.
2: Oh, my God. That plate was decimated.
1: Ravaged within under a minute. I mean, it's like people...
2: Even the sliced tomatoes, it was like ravaged.
1: People that haven't worked here in years all of a sudden come back. All of a sudden, you see beer mugs standing at the table. Where'd you come from?
2: I don't know how he got in there. He pops out of a manhole.
1: People just... nothing survives that table. That table is like... People will eat anything, but you found the one thing that no one wants. It's kind of remarkable.
6: I wonder if you hit the streets and you give them out to homeless people if they take them.
2: They probably just throw them at me.
4: I bet you they do not.
1: Allie, you should do it. It's a nice thing for you to try to do.
2: You know what's interesting? It's funny you say that because there's one organization that
1: I
2: reached out to.
1: Because I got beat up today trying to do that.
2: And it is an organization that will come to your house, trim your fruit trees, take the fruit, and then donate it to people who need it.
6: Great.
2: Which is a great idea, right? But I don't think that they care about I've reached out to them about this grapefruit tree, and they will not get back to me.
1: Yeah, because no one wants it. Homeless people would rather starve.
2: If you imagine a person who just wants a nice hot meal, handing them a grapefruit, I feel like I would be so pissed off.
4: Yeah, it's not hot.
1: There's nothing you can do with it. I mean,
2: throw it at somebody.
1: It's great for throwing.
2: It is good in a drink. If you're going to make it a nice mixer for a drink, I agree. I've made some good stuff there, but not really as a regular food. You don't want a lot of it. You buy a bag of oranges. You don't buy a bag of grapefruit.
1: So place your bets right now. There's I don't know how many.

0: in that bowl, but it's
1: Oh,
0: all the
1: I've
0: one.
1: got more.
0: I know you do. Allie's got a bag in the studio with even more leftovers in case it was so popular that she needed to restock, but she hasn't had to restock
2: yet.
0: I'm gonna have to restock all week. Oh boy, there she goes. She's dumping it. Wow, that's
3: so many.
0: There's just so many of them.
1: There's so many more on my tree. Guys.
0: No one wants them.
1: So many more.
0: They smell nice. Here's the thing. I bet you, without Johnny out there trying to tell people to take them, there will be.
1: Thank you, Johnny.
0: I will take the over. I'll put the over under it one more over the next. Over the next 2 hours, gets even taken. But I bet you.
1: Oh, I thought you were going to go 2 days.
0: Yeah, things are going to rot right here. I'm telling you right now.
1: They become Jay's problem.
0: Hey, Maria on K Rock. Good morning. Hi. Oh, here we go. Another person looking.
4: Good morning, guys.
0: Hold on.
4: How are
0: looking.
4: You?
0: Another person looking. Hold on. She's looking. Nope. She's walked right
1: by. She already looked and didn't get one.
0: Nope. That's another no. Hey, what's up, Maria? Hi.
4: Hey, so just wanted to let you know, Allie. Good news. There's an influencer named Noho Nick that posted recently that you can take the fruit you have from your yard that you don't want and sell it to people online.
1: I can't even give them away. Yeah, you think someone's actually going to pay money for this?
0: Right now, the offer is free and no one wants it.
4: If you post it on this site, somebody might want it, and then you can make a little money.
0: All right.
3: That's a big mite right there.
1: I mean, even the transaction of having to meet the person with the grapefruits, it's just a whole...
0: You got
1: to
0: do it. Justine on K-Rock, good morning. Hi.
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0: Hi.
5: Allie, I'd eat the grapefruit. I love grapefruit.
0: Great.
1: Everyone we who loves someone. Grapefruit sounds like this.
3: Yeah. This person.
0: I love grapefruit, for one.
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0: I'm not sure if this is factually accurate, but I assume it is. I think we have more liquor stores per capita than anywhere else in the entire world here in Southern California. It feels like there's liquor stores everywhere. And some blocks, you got one on every corner of the block, and they all seem to be thriving.
1: Yeah, but then there's also times where you're driving and you're like, I need to stop at a liquor store. And then you're like, what the hell? I'm expecting to see one on every block. Why in this one area is there no liquor store?
0: It seems like we have more liquor stores than people in Southern California. And the theory is always that if you meet anyone in a liquor store, they probably have a good story, which is why we sent Jake. You know, Jake goes to liquor stores. He's a regular at his liquor store. They call him the Francis Connor guy. At his liquor store.
1: And he claims, that's his nickname to his face.
0: Right, but behind his back, they're like, oh, the smelly a-holes here. But, yeah, but...
2: Not an a-hole.
0: But, no, that's right. Sorry, the smelly guy with the dog is here. Excuse me.
1: The friendly, smelly guy.
0: But, so Jake spent a lot of time in different liquor stores, and we decided that everyone's got a story, and if you're at a liquor store, you probably have an even better story. So we have a brand new segment we're going to debut now called Liquor Stories, where Jake just goes up to people at liquor stores and say, what's the best story you have? And Johnny, Postmaster Johnny, was so enthralled by this idea that he said, I want to create the theme song, Move Over Omar.
1: The guy who hates liquor.
0: Yeah, I don't like to drink, but I love stories. So this is a worldwide debut of a brand new theme song for a brand new segment called Liquor Stories.
3: Jake the Nerd got liquor stories. Yeah, he's got all the liquor stories.
0: Now, Johnny claims that this took him 2 hours. Now, I don't
1: was
0: know.
1: Was it the lyrics that took a long time, Johnny? Or
4: No, I was just really indecisive on like what goofy song I could do for Jake. And then I thought this song fits Jake's vibe perfectly.
0: But this took you 2 hours and you rhymed the word stories with stories.
4: Yeah.
1: Just like he rhymed tamales with tamales.
3: Jake. Uh-huh.

0: It doesn't even really.
1: I'm out. I'm out of liquor.
0: I got nothing.
2: Doesn't mean much. Just liquor.
0: All right. That was a 2 hour, 2 hours of Johnny. Johnny, you got to be kidding. You're exaggerating how long that took. That took you 2 hours?
2: Yeah, I was exaggerating. But I threw in a little squaw for Jake, though, too.
1: So by 2 hours, do you think it was like 20 minutes?
0: Yeah, how much are you exaggerating? Because 2 hours to me means like it took somewhere over an hour and a half, if you're going to say 2 hours. But are you rounding up from what, 5 minutes? Or?
2: No, yeah, it definitely took like around an hour and like 15 minutes.
0: Jesus Christ.
2: I had to choose the right song. I had to get the vibe right.
1: Okay, but how much of that was also just spent socializing with people in the hallway?
2: I had to call in about like 3 people to get their opinion on it.
1: Right.
2: Be like, hey, give this a listen. What do you
0: think?
2: Hey, what do you think?
0: Do you have any words that rhyme with stories? Because I'm tapped out. No? Okay.
1: Fine, I'm just going to end it then.
0: I'm just going to do stories. I mean, it's like.
3: Jake the Nerd got liquor stories.
0: Maybe like, I hope they're good and they're not bories. I mean, there's so many things you can
1: boring.
0: Do. I mean.
3: Yeah, he's got all the liquor stories.
0: It's really just the same sentence again.
2: I really didn't know what the segment was either, so I was just running off a title. I was like, liquor stories. Liquor
4: also,
2: stories.
4: Also, bories.
0: Well, look, I'm saying at least it's better than what. At least there's an effort.
4: Is it?
0: Yeah, it is. Here's Jake's first liquor story, guys. And Jake was, of course, at a liquor store where he just approached random people. Here we go.
5: What's your name?
6: My name's EJ. How you doing?
5: What's the most interesting story you can tell me about your life?
6: I'm bipolar, and I'm also a 27-year veteran of Kung Fu.
1: Whoa!
0: See, that's the point. You go up
1: Jake,
0: to anyone.
1: He does have all the liquor stories.
0: He does have all the liquor stories. A 27-year veteran of Kung Fu. I was waiting for the guy to say, like, military service.
1: Totally.
6: Kind of have a reputation with the Burbank police officers. They actually call me Mr. Sordis.
0: Got a nickname and everything. This guy's
1: Mr.
0: great.
1: Mr. Sordis?
0: Mr. Stories.
1: Mr.
0: He's got the story.
1: That rhymes.
6: And one time when I was drunk and manic out of my mind, I barricaded myself at my daughter's room at my mom's house.
1: Oh.
6: There was police officers outside with a tactical team. They had the beanbag gun. They had the phasers ready to go. They had lasers going through the window to let me know that if I jumped out there with the iron pipe, they were going to put me down. What eventually happened with that standoff was I knew I was going to go to county, and I went out and gave myself up in the living room, and they took me away.
0: I mean, what a story. Is this a stranger just in line?
1: Is this the guy that you're behind in line?
0: You don't know. Guy's just buying something at the liquor store.
1: Buying a couple of 40s.
0: Buying some of that generic Viagra behind the register, and then boom, you get a whole story. This guy was in a police standoff.
6: And I was on the news. I was on Channel 7 News that day. It was a 45-minute standoff. It was absolutely nuts.
7: Man, he sounds so proud of it.
0: I know. He really
1: 45
0: does.
1: Minutes is not very long.
4: I was on TV.
0: Yeah. Just recognize me from Channel 7?
6: It was absolutely nuts. And what happened with that? What was the outcome? I had a good public defender. So what she did with that is she put me into a couple programs that the court mandates and stuff like that.
0: Hey, this is not bory. I'll tell you, Allie, right? Nothing bory about this.
1: I'm sure those programs didn't entail going back to the liquor store.
0: Well, that's where it's interesting, because Jake did run into this guy buying something at the liquor store.
6: So what she did with that is she put me into a couple programs that the court mandates and stuff like that. And I just finished probation this past week. So
0: celebratory trip to the liquor store, right?
1: Gotta celebrate.
6: Now I can get my record expunged. So it was at the end of the day, it was tragic what happened, but now it's all behind me now.
5: What'd you buy today at the liquor store?
0: Oh, no.
1: It's all behind me now. My daughter is still extremely traumatized.
0: What do you think he's buying at the liquor store?
1: Okay, so guy did a stand-up with the police in Burbank.
0: 27-year Kung Fu veteran.
1: Kung Fu veteran. He holed himself up in his daughter's room. Stand-off for 45 minutes. I'm going to say he's a buzzball guy.
0: Buzzballs. I hope for the sake of his own sanity and everything else, he's just getting like sunflower seeds and lottery tickets or something. But let's find out.
6: Kept it simple. I bought a pack of smokes and a Red Bull. They go great together in case you haven't tried it.
0: Okay.
1: Wow.
0: That's a good recipe.
1: I mean, he's not wrong.
0: Cigarettes and Red Bull.
6: And, you know, that's what I do when I'm going the sober route. Now, if I was drinking, I'd be there 3-4 times a day buying 2 tall boys throughout the entire day and literally drinking close to 300 ounces of beer a day, man.
1: Wow.
6: No exaggeration.
0: Well, there you have it. That was
3: Jake the Nerd got liquor stories.
0: That was our first liquor stories.
1: He was an alcoholic.
3: And he's got all the liquor stories.
1: And this guy is a criminal record.
0: So
3: let it ride.
0: Let it ride.
1: Let it ride, because I have no more thoughts.
0: There you have it. The first and potentially last ever liquor stories on K-Rock. Garrett, yes, you're on K-Rock. Good morning. Hi.
8: Hey, good morning. Allie just fixed Johnny's song and nobody realized it.
4: instead of saying stories, he's buying a couple of 40s. There's your rhyme right there.
1: There you go.
0: There's a bunch of options that people are sending in on the text line as well that could have made that a better song.
2: I like the squaw.
0: The squaw.
1: Squaw's cool. The rest of it is boring.
0: The rest of it was very boring.
8: L.A. asked for better schools, cleaner streets, and cheaper rent. Instead, they got Klein and Alley. Klein Alley Show. You're welcome, Los Angeles. 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
1: The Sonic Pulse of Los Angeles.
0: This is the world famous KROQ.

0: Finally, someone far more qualified than us to be on these airwaves. We say good morning to Kevin Ryder. Good morning, Kevin Ryder.
1: Hey, what's up?
0: Thank you so much, sarcastically, for making me spend so much of my time these past 2 weeks sitting in public bathrooms for what clearly...
1: Isn't it shocking how long it takes to get an interview or two?
0: Dude, it is.
2: And
0: I would come in here every day and I would say, don't worry, tomorrow I'll have bathroom interviews done. And then I would go and I would set up shop in a bathroom and sit and wait and wait and wait. And maybe no one would come, or maybe someone would and they would say nothing to me. I would be ignored.
1: Yep.
0: And I said,
1: yep.
0: No wonder Kevin Ryder forced me to try to do this one, because he knew how miserable it would make me.
1: It is the worst one, yes.
0: It's the worst one. It's by far the worst
2: so,
0: one.
2: So wait, in both you and Klein's cases, Kevin, did you talk to people and they just wouldn't respond? What was the main problem you ran into?
1: Probably 50% wouldn't respond.
2: Wow, that's... And then they would probably just leave and go tell the first person they saw and be like, this weird dude
1: probably,
2: was talking
1: to
2: me in the bathroom.
1: But I was really aggressive. I would knock on the wall next to me. Hey, dude, I'm talking to you.
0: How many successful bathroom interviews were you able to actually complete? And this is something that you did, you know, we're talking now going back, two decades. I don't even know how long it was. Jimmy Kimmel was involved. So this was...
1: Yeah, it was mid-90s.
0: So it's been a long time since this bit has ever been on the airwaves of K-Rock. And I think the reason you gave up doing it was because, did you ever get reported and thrown out of a mall? Or was it because it just was too hard to do?
1: We got reported and thrown out of a mall, yes. But it took too much time sitting in a smelly bathroom.
0: Yeah.
1: I probably got a dozen total in 3 years or something like that.
3: Wow. Yeah, but Kevin, you would agree that the interviews that you got with Radio Gold, dude, they were super funny.
1: They were great. I think they were great. Yeah. I got a guy to invite me to Thanksgiving dinner.
3: That's right.
0: Oh, okay. That's incredible.
2: We could be crapping in a house.
0: I didn't have the same level of success. And I want to know how many of your days felt like this, because this was... I'm going to first play you the crop of fails, and here's what they sounded like.
4: Excuse me. Excuse me. Yo, brown shoes. Brown shoes. Hello.
0: How many of yours just sounded like that? You yelling at someone based on their shoes and them not responding. Was that a normal thing?
1: I mean, I wasn't that much of a pussy.
0: Well,
1: what?
0: I didn't want the guy.
5: Pardon me, sir.
0: I was trying to be
2: brown shoes, never mind.
0: Trying to be respectful. Don't worry, I toughened up for this one.
4: What's up, dude? Nice Nikes. Hey, you guys signed for an interview? Hello?
0: So it was a lot of ignores. That guy actually just got up and left the stall. So, once again, there was a lot of that I encountered, too. It finally got someone to come in just to take a dump next to you, which in normal world is the worst possible scenario to happen.
1: Correct.
0: In this world, when you're waiting for the interview, you go, please come and pick the stall next to me. And then they come in and you go, please sit down, because you don't know if they're going to stand and do a number one.

0: one.
1: Right.
0: And then when they finally sit down, you have this moment of, oh, thank God, they're sitting.
1: Thank God they're taking a crap next to me, which is the opposite in normal life.
0: So after many failed attempts, here is the only one I was able to successfully get. And let's get your official feedback. Kevin Ryder will give us his score on the Bit Reboot.
2: Yo, Nikes.
3: Yo, you calling me now?
0: Yeah. This is at Mendocino Farms, I want to point out. Shout out Mendocino Farms. Just
1: wow, what a place to take a
2: Yo,
1: drink.
2: Yo, Nikes.
3: Yo, you calling me now?
2: Yeah, what's up, dude?
3: What up?
1: Yeah, hey. Oh, Crabbin, what are you doing?
0: What I decided, you know.
4: What's Crabbin, dude?
0: What I realized early on is when I let them sit for a while to get comfortable and then I jumped in, they never responded. But if my plan on this guy.
1: Oh, wow, just right
0: the
1: now.
0: The second a new guy entered.
4: The world now.
0: I wanted to make him feel like they were coming into an already established situation.
1: Like, hey, I'm here.
0: Right. That was my plan. So I tried to add the confidence back to it. Wow. So I wasn't,
2: Yeah, what's up, dude?
3: What up?
2: You got a quick second for a chat?
3: I mean, I'm kind of busy right now, bro.
2: I just wanted to get, I'm trying to get thoughts about James Vanderbeek, obviously, recent passing. Any thoughts about that?
3: I mean, you want me to do this here? Taking care of some private loans right now?
2: Yeah, well, I do a thing, I don't know if you've heard about it, it's a pretty popular segment called Bathroom Interviews, where I get people's uncandid responses to things while they're currently in the bathroom.
3: Okay, I mean...
2: So the stupid.
1: Did you just dump out?
0: No, the auto flush. Because I didn't want to.
1: They didn't have auto flush in the 90s.
0: Yeah, the stupid auto flusher was going off on my toilet because I
1: at one point the toilet just goes, "Why are you still here?"
0: Right, because
1: I'm gonna flush to remind you to get up.
0: Right, when you sit there long enough, it's basically like red lighting you at a comedy club. Yeah. It's like get the hell out of here. So it flushed on me.
2: Any thoughts?
3: I mean, I'm sure he was a good guy. I don't know who he is, to be honest, but I'm sure he was a well-tamed person.
0: So that was the tribute to James Vanderbeek from the bathroom. Not a great tribute, but, I mean, it was a tribute nonetheless.
2: Any hopes and dreams for the rest?
0: What's that, Kevin?
5: It was a terrific tribute.
0: Oh, yeah. Okay.
1: So, I'm sure he was a great guy. I didn't really know him.
0: Here's the tribute.
3: I mean, I'm sure he was a good guy. I don't know who that is, to be honest. But I'm sure he was a well-tamed person.
2: Any hopes and dreams for the rest of the day in the next couple minutes?
3: That I'm able to finish this situation here.
2: That's beautiful. All right, thank you. You've been featured on Bathroom Interviews.
3: All right, hi, Mom.
0: All right.
1: Hi, Mom.
0: Gotta give a shout out to his mom when I told him.
1: Aww.
0: Well, Kevin Ryder, is that a bit worth retiring once and for all?
5: Yes. Yes, it is.
0: Thank you.
5: Well done. I don't know that I would have gone with dead James Vanderbeek, but you got to do what you got to do.
0: I was trying to come up with a buzzy topic that people would have thoughts about, and that was the buzzy topic of the moment. But those are not fun, and kudos to you.
6: Kevin, don't you think Klein could do a better job and a funnier job if he does at least one more?
5: I think it does take some work. You got to really put some time into it, Kevin. Uh-huh.
0: Don't you think Omar, who loves spending time in the bathroom for all of his stupid pictures, don't you think he should deliver a bathroom interview?
6: I'm not as funny as you.
0: That you could be.
6: I'm not.
0: Got to work those comedy chops.
6: You're funnier than me.
0: No. You're
5: all
0: the
5: right,
0: funny
5: one. I have a new challenge for you guys.
0: Okay.
5: It's one that I failed. And we would do a listener's job for them for the day.
1: Oh.
5: And... we went to a morgue, and
0: oh
5: I walked
0: God.
5: In, and the smell was so bad, I turned right around and walked back out, and Dean stayed in there for like an hour. I don't know what he was doing, but he loved it.
0: That checks out.
6: Hey, Kevin, when you do this bit, didn't you guys use aliases for some odd reason?
5: Oh, I think we did, yeah.
6: Something in Honus or something?
1: Honus
5: and... yes, I don't know why.
6: Just for some random ass reason.
5: Raheem
6: and Honus, that's right.
0: So wait, you worked at a morgue, you did a listener. I remember you did the bit listener's job, so you went to the morgue. We met a listener one time, Allie, that works in a morgue that does the makeup for the dead bodies.
1: I think it's family business.
0: Family business, so maybe if they still listen.
5: I'm saying go there and do that with them.
0: Right.
1: Cool.
0: Right. And who from the show gets to do that one?
5: That's you and Allie.
0: No.
1: It's Raheem and Honus, that's obviously.
6: Yeah, you guys are Raheem and Honus now.
0: I don't want to be
5: Honus. You're definitely Raheem.
1: You're definitely Raheem.
0: All right, so.
5: Honus is the bottom.
0: Okay, great. Kevin Ryder, that'll be the next challenge in Bit Reboot. We'll have to go do a listener's job. If anyone works at a morgue and would like to have us come in and do the job with you, I guess we have to, and I don't know why we've done this.
1: You will throw up.
0: Oh, 100. I will be in this situation. I will be the Kevin, and you will be the bee. Yeah. And Allie will stick around and bang the body for sure. all right. Well, Kevin Ryder, always a pleasure. Thank you for joining us, and thank you for letting us disparage your great legacy here at K-Rock.
5: No worries. Thank you.
0: All right. Back in a moment.
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28: 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The Gen X were dope. The millennials were legit. And the Gen Z were in bad need of a glow up. 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

0: fucking fetishes, because we haven't done Bet Your Fet in a while. Opportunity for us to go ahead and gamble on what your fetishes actually are, and no judgment here.
1: No, some and people, I think there's actually a lot less stigma around people with fetishes these days. A
0: lot less. Everyone can find their group. You may be one of those weirdos that likes to pop balloons or whatever, and there's other people that also want to do that with you. So it's kind of cool if you're into some sort of a weird niche kink, because there's other people that are like, hey, that's my sweet spot as well.
1: Yeah, and thanks to the internet, there are all kinds of places where you can access those kinks and find other people that have them.
0: Most people will celebrate that, although didn't go well for this person who was a police officer, and their fetish, I guess, got them into trouble, which can happen if you sometimes cross the blurry line between your work and your fetish. And she made one big mistake that everyone knows you can't do.
2: Well, a veteran sheriff's deputy has resigned after an internal affairs investigation found that she had a side job. Turns out she was posting pictures of her feet on a fetish site.
3: The report concluded it was conduct that could have tarnished the reputation of the agency.
0: Now, I think a lot of people
1: are I know, that's BS.
0: Posting pictures of their feet. I didn't realize how many people are doing it, but apparently it's a great way to make some money.
1: I've tried to make money doing that. My feet are not anything that anybody wants, and I'm sad about that. But if you have decent-looking feet, it seems like just taking a couple of weird pictures and putting them up online, it's a great side hustle.
0: But also, I'd F those feet.
1: Yeah, not mine.
0: That guy'll pay. But even if you have gangly feet, I would still think there's a market for that, too. Like, I know you think it's all about having nice feet, but I'm not into feet at all, but I would imagine that
4: someone's in the ganglies?
0: Yeah, I would imagine. Let me see. Ugh,
5: you gotta
0: God.
5: Get Jake to do it.
0: Jesus, Allie's foot is gross. Look at this on YouTube right now. That'll cure your fetish. Huh?
1: Dude, that's the kind of a trick I can
0: Oh
1: do.
0: My, what is that? That looks terrible.
4: Whoa.
0: You have weird-ass toes and those giant cankles.
1: I know, they're really long.
0: Ugh.
1: I don't know why. I don't paint them anymore either, so you can't put lipstick on a pig.
0: That's a good point.
5: Enjoy your breakfast, everyone.
0: Yeah, I hope you're looking at Allie's feet right there.
4: That's I hope a you're great, not eating ham.
1: Slightly discolored.
0: This woman that lost her job, part of the problem is that I think she was taking pictures of her feet with her uniform on. That's always what ends up biting you in the ass.
1: Well, that's hotter, though.
0: Yeah, but that's when it becomes a problem, I guess.
6: Men with a foot fetish can find things that interest them on a website called feetfinder.com.
0: This guy, I like it how this guy's saying that like he doesn't
1: well, I don't know about this story
0: regularly, right?
6: And content creators can sell photos and videos of their feet for paying customers. An internal affairs investigation reveals Palm Beach County Sheriff's Office Deputy Sheriff Brandy Tenlin published inappropriate and pornographic images and videos on that site, and she performed sexual acts in exchange for money.
1: Sexual feet acts?
0: That's where they kind of explain it. It doesn't sound that sexual.
6: Her handle was Girl with Dragon Foot Tattoo.
0: So if you're a follower of Girl with Dragon Foot Tattoo, sadly, she's lost her other gig.
6: She earned about $6,000 over a 16-month period.
1: Cool.
0: It's a good side hustle.
6: Yeah. When not in the uniform, Tenlin wore lingerie, a martial arts uniform, or other clothes and performed erotic poses, but was not nude. Some of the photos and videos, quote, showed Deputy Sheriff Tenlin's feet only at the beach, riding a bike, crushing items such as fruit, toys, or several videos of her crushing live crickets with her bare feet.
0: Jake, I'm sorry, dude. Those are your biggest fans.
4: I love this lady.
1: Jake.
0: She was taking
4: Dragonfoot Lady.
0: Dragonfoot Lady was crushing Jake's biggest comedy audience, his crickets. So
6: toys or several videos of her crushing live crickets with her bare feet.
0: Could have used her at your comedy show. Take care of those
4: Hell
0: crickets.
4: Yeah.
0: So
1: you know, it does start with just regular, like she's just taking pictures of her feet. Then she's in a martial arts outfit.
0: I know, it escalates.
1: Then she's squishing fruit. Now you're squishing live crickets, going, okay, what won't I do?
0: Right.
1: And I'm sure you have boundaries at the beginning, but when someone's offering you $500 to kill a cricket with your foot, you're right. Like, why not?
6: Tenlin admitted to calling out sick in July 2025 for 2 days when she was denied vacation time so she could meet a man from Canada at a hotel room in Palm Beach Gardens to produce videos for her Feet Finder account.
0: Anyway, cool. She lost her job.
1: God, she was getting really up there on the food chain.
0: Yeah, she was moving nicely, and it's been a while since we've done Bet Your Fet on K-Rock, so we decided let's meet someone on the phone right now who has a fetish of some sort. Pixie,
7: Hi.
0: Is that your name?
7: Yes, that's Pixie.
0: And you are going to share with us in a moment what your actual fetish is. We're going to gamble on it first, but you have an actual fetish.
7: Yes.
0: Okay, and it would be something.
7: I don't think you'll be able to guess it.
0: You don't think we'll be able to guess it?
1: Is it smashing live crickets with your feet?
0: Because we already had that one.
4: I think you have
7: no,
4: a next show.
7: But I used to burn them.
0: Oh, wow, you got some stories. Let's give you this one, and then we will come back in a moment, and we'll get into a round of Bet Your Fet on KROQ.
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0: phone right now is someone who is going by the name of Pixie. Pixie, good morning, and welcome to Bet Your Fed on K-Rock. Allie's going to rapid-fire some questions in your general direction, and then we're all going to go ahead and try to bet your Fed. And please don't give it away yet, but this is a fetish you've had for a while?
1: Yes.
0: Okay. And is it dangerous?
1: No.
0: Okay. Whenever you're ready, Allie's going to rapid fire these and answer these quickly, and then we will lock in our predictions as to what your fetish is.
2: Okay, Pixie, what did you have for breakfast this morning?
1: String cheese.
2: What type of underwear do you have on?
1: Lace.
2: What is the age where you lost your virginity?
1: Ooh, 14.
2: What is your drink of choice?
1: Coke.
2: Best holiday?
1: Halloween.
2: Name one thing currently in your fridge.
1: Milk.
2: Where are you right now?
1: On my way to school.
2: When is the last time you had an orgasm?
1: Months ago.
2: And who on the show would you most like to sleep with?
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2: Tickling others, but I'm sensing tickling. Mm-hmm. I'm going to lock in on, don't answer till we all lock in. I'm going to lock in on tickling. Allie?
3: Let's see if she is into Vanessa.
2: Well, no, no, she's not into Vanessa. She said of all of the terrible options that you gave her, which are all the rest of us, okay, Vanessa was the least terrible of the options.
3: I'm going to say...
4: Vanessa's not a terrible option.
2: No, no, she's not a terrible option. The rest of us are terrible options. That's
5: yes.
2: Why.
5: So it's like the obvious option.
2: Right. I think we're all saying Vanessa.
3: Well, she's also the only one on the show that looks like a child.
2: Right. Well, that's a good
4: that's
2: point.
4: That's problematic.
2: Yep. That's an issue right
3: that's
2: there.
3: That's not going to be my guess. I'm going to guess that you like pretending to be a baby.
2: Oh, she's one of those people that gets swaddled and stuff?
3: Yeah, yeah, or she wears a diaper and then she puts a little pacifier in her mouth and stuff and gets a bottle.
2: Okay, adult baby, that's Allie's guess. Omar, you learned a lot about Pixie a moment ago.
4: Yeah.
2: What is her fetish?
4: I think, you know, she's giving off sadomasochist vibes.
3: Mm, yeah.
4: I'm going to say that she likes to do it with this show on, like a podcast.
2: Oh, man. That is gross.
5: Yeah. It's so painful.
3: Yeah.
2: So I'm going to put this show on. The guy's like, great, just cut my ears off first.
3: More nipple clamps? No, turn the show up.
2: Turn the show louder. They're about to do ADD News.
3: Oh.
2: All right. Jake, what's her fetish?
5: She's into, like, sniffing or licking pits.
2: Licking pits or sniffing pits?
5: Yeah.
2: You're hoping for that, huh?
3: Uh-huh. Oh, you're getting into it, aren't you?
5: Let's go.
2: Are any of us exactly right as to what your fetish is?
6: No.
2: Were any of us close, even a little bit?
6: Not even close.
2: Oh.
5: Come on.
3: Come on.
2: What is your fetish?
6: I like degrading men. I like to make them bark for me.
3: Whoa, bark like doggies?
6: Yeah.
5: You put collars on them?
6: Yeah, like I make them get on their knees and bark.
2: Is that like something you spring on them, or like in the middle of the foreplay, or do you let them know up front like that's going on? Because I think that would be weird if like all of a sudden things are kind of normalish and you're like, all right, time for you to get on all fours now and bark.
6: I give them like a little heads up. And they still do it. And uh-huh.
4: Like, here's
6: most of
4: the leash.
6: Time we don't even...
4: Get ready.
3: Yeah.
5: We're going for a walk.
3: So then, and then there, have all of them been okay with it? Or is anyone like, that's not my thing?
6: They've all been okay with it.
3: Yeah. Yeah.
2: That's guys.
3: That's not surprising.
4: Hey,
2: yeah.
3: Woof, woof. Let's go.
4: Yeah, well, exactly.
2: Well, what am I today? A doodle? All right.
3: Doesn't matter.
2: Make me a doodle. What am I? A golden retriever? Let's go.
3: It's pretty hard to degrade a man.
2: So no one has said, no, I'm not going to get on all fours and bark for you. They've all said, absolutely.
6: Yeah.
2: Uh-huh. All right.
3: 6 to 6, there's more people who would like to meet Pixie.
2: Of course. A lot of dogs texting in all of a sudden. 818 said, woof, woof, woof. 415, bark, bark. We're getting a lot of people responding on the text line in barks now.
3: 562, bring back bark for meat.
2: Oh,
3: I
2: man.
3: Volunteer as tribute.
2: You must have loved that segment. So, Pixie, let me ask you, what does that do for you? That gets you go. You get turned on watching a man bark on all fours?
6: It's more like a music. It makes me laugh.
2: Makes you laugh. So it's kind of like I was right with the tickling.
3: You just kind of feel like you are conquering him a little bit before you give it up?
6: Most of the time, I don't even give it up, and they bark.
2: Really?
3: Wow.
2: They get a treat
3: that
2: at least?
3: Is...
4: Oh, it's a power trip there.
2: They get a treat at the end?
6: Not even a treat. Sometimes I'd be like, all right, I gotta go now.
2: What does that do for you right there?
6: I don't know. It just makes me laugh.
3: Uh-huh. Yeah, yeah.
2: All right. Oh, great. Wonderful.
6: Makes me laugh.
2: All right. Well, listen, if you find Pixie out and about, be ready to start barking.
3: But you may or may not get lucky. That's
2: maybe.
3: What I like about it. It's like, you know, if you really get on all fours and try, then maybe. Or I'll just walk away.
2: Can I ask you a follow-up, like, without getting too graphic, are the guys fully dressed when they're barking, or are they, like, naked barking?
6: Both.
2: Both.
3: Wow. What do you think of that?

0: sent in, but I prefer meow from you.
1: Uh-huh.
2: Meow.
1: Yeah. All right. Well, there you have it. I don't know why we've haven't done Bet Your Fet in such a long time. You learn about all these things. I didn't even know that was I didn't know there was a real world thing. I know that I've seen that like before in.
3: I was
1: know,
3: at a concert where that girl had a guy on a collar and a leash.
2: Yeah, like a gimp.
3: Sort of. Yeah, and mm-hmm. Peaches.
2: Yeah, sometimes it's like an ongoing thing. It's like, this is my gimp, and I'm going to have him around me for like a couple of weeks. But these seem like one-night things, right, Pixie?
0: Yeah. Yeah.
1: No. Mm-hmm.
0: Yes.
2: Yeah. 623 said you would never get me to get on all fours, and I think that's... I think everyone thinks that. Right, that's how it starts, is I would never do that, and then you're barking like a golden retriever.
1: How many guys have you gotten to bark for you?
0: Well, 4 or 5, because that's all I...
1: Five. You're perfect 5 for 5 on getting guys to bark?
0: Yeah, they all started with, like, I'm not going to bark, I'm not a dog, but next you know, they're on their fourth barking.
1: Would you rate who has the best bark on the show?
0: Definitely.
1: Go ahead, Jake. Well, so Jake's kind of like an aggressive, feisty dog. Yeah. Omar, would you like to bark for Pixie, or would your wife be unhappy about that?
4: No, I'll bark.
2: Ooh, I liked that one.
1: Johnny,
5: honk, honk.
1: John, shut up, Glenn. Johnny, go ahead. Johnny's, go ahead.
6: Ruff, ruff, ruff.
2: Oh, God.
1: Gay dog.
2: Put that dog
4: Jesus.
2: Down.
3: What do you
4: Vanessa's
3: think?
4: Got to give it to us,
3: out
4: right?
3: Out of 10.
1: Hey, Vanessa, she's into you. Why don't you give her a bark?
2: A growl.
1: Come on.
2: Oh, man.
0: A meow.
1: I'm
6: Grr,
1: a
6: woof.
1: Go ahead.
2: Grr, woof.
6: Yeah, I wasn't prepared for a bark.
1: Go ahead, Vanessa, come on.
2: What would be like if you studied for a bark?
1: Yeah. Do you need some time to prepare for this? Or?
6: Yeah, I thought she wanted the guys to bark.
1: Well, yeah, but she's into you,
6: go
1: so.
6: Go ahead, Klein, bark.
1: You ever made a woman bark for you, Pixie, or no?
0: Yes.
1: You have?
2: Really?
1: Oh, so she's into women barking, too. I'm not afraid if I bark, Vanessa's going to throw
0: too.
1: Me into a wall.
2: Ew, so scary. What do you
0: Sounds
2: think
0: like
2: of that?
0: Spider.
1: Who had the best bark on the show?
0: Omar.
2: Yeah.
1: Honk, honk.
4: There you go.
1: All right. Well, this has been a very interesting round of.
3: It's
1: because Omar's eating that dog food by mistake.
2: Someone said, "What is happening right now?"
1: I don't know. All right, Pixie, thank you for joining us for Bet Your Fet. That is.
2: Now I know why we don't do this often.
1: Yeah. Yeah, let's forget about this game again for another 6 months. So we'll bring it back.
2: Please.
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0: there are certain places where I should not be allowed in public. And
1: Erewhon. That's the place, public. You just said it. Everywhere in public.
0: Just public.
1: In general, in public, you should not be allowed.
0: Erewhon would be one of the stores where I just don't feel comfortable. I don't think I should be allowed in there.
2: I don't know why you would even... How'd you end up there?
0: Well, I don't choose to go there. It's not a place that I'm like, I gotta get me some Erewhon. It's like, the next grocery store is 10 miles away. I gotta get something really quick because I'm starving. There's an Erewhon that's kind of close to me, and if there's any, if I'm like pressed for time, it's like, okay, I'll just run in and grab something at Erewhon, but I don't buy it.
1: I don't buy it, Allie.
2: Yeah, that sounds not like you at all.
1: It seems that you're the type of person that would eat at a gas station. You would go to a gas station, yep, like a snack shop over...
0: And get boiled eggs at a gas station.
1: Yeah, yeah, that's you. You're a boiled eggs at a gas station person.
0: So the situation was my wife was getting her hair done in that like plaza or whatever. I was picking up my kid and we had to go home for dinner. I needed one extra ingredient for dinner. And it was easier to just go into the Erewhon and get that ingredient rather than go to a totally different grocery store.
1: I'm shocked. I'm just shocked.
0: And my kid had gotten, he was allowed to pick out a treat and he wanted lemonade and they have lemonade there. So I was like, all right.
2: At the Erewhon?
0: Well, that's what I thought,
2: Omar. Like $20 lemonade there?
0: So I go in and he wants a cart. And then, of course, he is automatically taken by this beautiful produce display.
1: Forget about the produce. How about the people?
0: Well, I mean, we were both curving out on the girls. Yeah, yeah, of course. But
1: they should have a special cart just for walking around looking at the people. But like, there's no space in the cart for anything. You're not even allowed to put things in the cart just to keep yourself.
0: It's just wheels.
1: It's just wheels.
0: And a handle.
1: I'm just pushing. I'm just looking here.
0: I'm just perving and looking. Well, it was wild because I was there around dinner time, like 5:30, and the line of people at the hot and ready station, like that's where they get their dinner. It's just insane to me that people are like, here's my daily trip to Erewhon to pick up dinner for the night. So immediately my kid is like, I want these strawberries. And they're $11 for a small thing of strawberries.
1: That's
0: and
1: I'm the place that had the $20 one strawberry, right? Remember that when we tried in here? So that's actually a good deal. You got a whole bunch of them for $11 compared to the one for $20
0: we paid. That's true. If you compare it, there's always something more expensive.
1: Right.
0: But he just thinks he's at a regular grocery store. He's like, let's get this. I'm like, whoa. We're here for broccoli. That's all we're here for. And lemonade.
1: Boy, that must suck to be that kid. To hear your mom say we're here for broccoli and that's it is like the worst. That's like that kid's 9/11. That's so sad.
0: So I'm like, okay, we'll get some strawberry. We get a few things. And then I go over to the beverage section, which is an overwhelming section because they've got kombucha, they've got cold brew coffee, they've got this whole wall of all these beverages that are so colorful, and there's so many different varieties that I'm just, I think it's overwhelming for somebody like me
1: also,
0: who's used to like a regular-ass grocery store.
1: Everything in there has to be functional, too. So, like, you won't just find, like, a Diet Coke, but you'll find, like,
0: this lemonade has mushrooms in it.
1: Right, exactly. Everything has to, so it's annoying because you're like, I just wanted a bottle of water. Because I've had to go in there, like, to just get, like, a bottle of water quickly because I, like, had to run in.
0: See?
1: Like,
0: yeah.
1: And it's like, and, like, this water has lion's mane and, you know, teardrops from a fairy.
0: I'm like,
1: and
0: where's the water?
1: Yeah, is there just water? And they're like, well, there's glacier. I'm like, no, I'd forget it. I'll just go. Just drink out of the tap in the bathroom, right? Like a normal person.
0: Exactly. So I'd have to ask for help to locate regular lemonade. So this woman stops by and I'm like, hey, there's all this lemonade here. I would like to know which one's lemonade. And she was like, oh, well, there's so many different ones. What kind of experience are you looking for?
2: Experience?
0: And I'm like, what?
1: I'm looking to shut a kid up.
0: I know.
1: That's the experience.
0: I'm like, this is for him. He's 4.
1: Right.
0: Whatever tastes the most like regular lemonade. And she's like, huh, okay.
1: Like, well, no one's ever asked for that before.
0: Figure it right out. And she goes, well, this one is a honey lavender lemonade.
1: Oh.
0: So this is probably the closest thing that we have, but I assure you it's delicious. And I'm like, okay. And that is $8 for a small bottle of lemonade. So I'm like, okay, Wesley, here's your lemonade. Let's go to the checkout. And by now I've spent $75 on 5 items. So now I'm a little angry that I've even gone into the Erewhon in the first place. And I should have just
1: left. I can see you have such a pout on your face because they try to be all friendly there because they think it's a bunch of, you know, people that are like-minded. And I could just see Allie walking through there with a big scowl on her face going like, I'm not happy I'm here. I'm not one of you.
0: Don't and all the hot Bieber.
1: Yeah, all the hot people are sipping their smoothies and Allie's walking through with her big sack of stanky broccoli.
0: there was a thing of rice noodles, Klein, just a little thing of, and they were kelp noodles. Why would I eat those in the first place?
1: No one.
0: I just, this little container, I flip it over, $25 for a thing of kelp noodles.
1: Yeah, it's gotten to a point now where I think people like the ridiculousness of it all.
0: They're like, this is ridiculous.
1: Yeah, I gotta buy this for a video.
0: So then I get to the register. And you know at Trader Joe's or most grocery stores, they go, do you need bags? And you say, no, I've brought my own. And they do this whole like, oh, good for you.
1: Yeah, they ring a bell or something.
0: They do the opposite at Erewhon. I had 5 items, like I said, and she goes, do you need a bag? And I'm thinking, I don't want to pay 10 cents for the bag because I've already spent $75 on 5
1: so
0: things.
1: So that's where you draw the line?
0: So I said, no, I don't need a bag. And she looked at me with the biggest scowl.
1: Allie, you're paying $75 for 5 items, a lemonade, some strawberries, broccoli, nothing exciting, some kelp noodles, whatever the hell you bought. And then she says, would you like a bag to carry this all in?
0: And
1: it's
0: going
1: to cost you 10 cents.
0: Here.
1: And you said, no bag. You, like, that's it.
0: No, and she looked at me like I was disgusting.
1: Right.
0: So then she rings me up, I leave, and I am left with the balancing act.
1: Yeah, Jenga, food Jenga.
0: So I do the noodles on the bottom, I stack, right, with the strawberries on the top. Now, as I'm leaving, I give Wesley his lemonade, he takes one sip, and he says he doesn't like it. So that's
1: why would it? It's got stupid lavender in it.
0: I know.
1: Perfect. Oh my lemonade's
0: God,
1: easy.
0: So now I have to drink it. I don't even like lemonade.
1: Lemon, sugar, water. It's easy. Don't mess with it.
0: Jesus. I walk out and the balancing is already off. And this is at the entrance. So as soon as I walk out, the strawberries topple over in my stack, hit the ground. Of course, they hit the ground. On the exact part that pops open and all the strawberries roll all over the place, scattering amongst the people who are going into Erewhon, all the gym bros and people of the world that are just there to spend money.
1: All the people with those extra 10 cents for the bags.
0: And then Wesley says, it's okay, they're still good. I'm like, you're damn right they are. Start picking them up. And him and I proceed to pick up the strawberries in front of all the people that are walking into the Erewhon and putting
1: dinner,
0: them back into the container.
1: We're having floorberries, kid. You know you love floorberries.
0: But hot damn, they were good. That broccoli was the best broccoli I've ever had in my life.
1: And then you realize that it's so fun to hate on that place for so many reasons.
0: It's so good.
1: But then every once in a while, and my wife for a while, because she'll go out of her way to try to go to one, and I've yelled at her about it. And she'll try to sneak food onto, like, she'll try to find unhealthy stuff and then, like, give it to me from there. And then when I eat it, she'll be like, what'd you think? And I'll be like, it was okay. She's like, Erewhon, you ate it. And I'm like, but I didn't love it. And she's like,
0: what a horrible prank.
1: It's like the worst. I'm like,
0: how
1: much did this prank cost you? Because you could have just bought regular pizza.
0: Yeah, damn you.
1: K-Rock, we are Klein Alley Show.
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0: Text line already pouring through with a lot of people saying, congratulations, Klein, you finally made it. Already proving that you are more successful than Ali's acting career because your jacket was featured on Saturday Night Live.
1: I know. There's so many messages about it this morning. I saw Klein's jacket on SNL.
0: Yeah, a lot of messages also on the GOAT line.
2: Hello. I'm just calling to let you know that Jamie 100% wore Klein's jacket on SNL tonight. So congratulations, Klein. You made it to Saturday Night Live.
0: I don't know why I'm being congratulated for this because I want to get...
3: This is a huge honor.
1: It is. I think this is a big...
0: This is where I've peaked?
1: You.
0: You think this is where my career has peaked? That my jacket that I gave, that I was peer pressured into giving Jamie from the Gorillas, wore it on SNL? And
1: well,
0: now...
1: first of all, I don't think you were peer pressured at all. You peer pressured yourself.
4: Yeah.
1: He just said, that's a cool jacket. Nobody in their right mind goes, here! And then takes it off and gives it to the person.
0: Yeah, well, then there he is trying on the jacket, and he loved it. And then he said,
4: he said
0: that he would give me his jacket, but he couldn't because it wasn't really his. He borrowed it. So I don't
4: he's
0: even know.
4: He's a serial jacket taker.
0: This guy just borrows jackets. Then next thing you know, on SNL, Gorillaz performs over the weekend. And there's
1: it's their first time on SNL.
4: Where is it?
0: I start getting all these DM, boom, boom, boom, boom, boom. Klein, I think that's your jacket. Hey, is that your jacket, Klein, on SNL?
1: Well, the screenshot that people had sent me was when they were all saying goodbye at the end. Jamie's on stage with the jacket on.
0: Wearing the jacket.
1: Wearing
0: really
1: the jacket.
0: Rubbing it in my face.
1: And you can tell by those giant tassels that it's definitely Klein's jacket.
0: And then someone said to me, did you even watch the episode? I did not watch the episode, but apparently it definitely was my jacket because...
5: Live from New York, it's Saturday Night Live with Colin Jost, Kenan Thompson, Klein's jacket, musical guest.
0: I can't believe they mentioned it in the intro. Klein's jacket.
5: Gorilla. Yeah. And your host, Ryan Gosling.
0: That's right. It's a shot of my jacket right next to Ryan Gosling. And even the jacket looked ugly next to Gosling.
1: Yeah, I know. It's hard to look hot next to him.
0: So congratulations, Gorillaz. The story, the saga of the jacket continues. It made its way all the way to 30 Rock. And by the way, he never, I don't know if he was going to send, how long ago were Gorillaz in here? It's been a few weeks, right?
4: Yeah, about two,
0: Yeah, so the guy said after he took my jacket, I didn't hear this conversation, but apparently there's a conversation in the hall where he said, I like this jacket. Send that man something.
1: He kept saying, we should send him something.
0: Right.
1: We've got to send him something.
6: He didn't say that. I was there and I heard that.
0: Has anything arrived here?
6: But well, I think he was just inviting you to his show at the Palladium.
0: No,
1: because that never came through, that invite. But this is something that people who never pay for dinner say all the time. You know, it's like, oh, I should do so. Oh, I'll get you back.
3: Yeah, but he's like already saying to his assistants, and they're like, okay, yeah, and then he's never do it.
1: Yeah, exactly. He just says it like, we should do something, and then nobody really does anything.
0: I just want to make sure nothing arrived here that I'm unaware of that someone else, because sometimes people like to open up our mail, you know, and then we don't never see it. Nothing.
4: That was a new jacket, by the way. I know you ordered a replacement.
0: I did. I couldn't find the same color, but I did.
4: Oh, it wasn't the same color.
0: I did end up getting the same, pretty much, jacket in the wrong size.
4: Would you want it back if that guy was able to give it back to you?
0: Yes.
1: If we had Gorillaz back in, would you give him your other new jacket?
0: I would like to propose a trade for the one I have, the black one. But I think he liked the other one because it was green.
1: And yeah, one is a better color.
0: And now it's got a whole story behind it because of, you know, this is the jacket he wore on SNL. It's crazy.
1: It's a traveling jacket.
0: You go on SNL, it's a big deal in anyone's world. And you probably spend a lot of time thinking about, I mean, I'd imagine their stylist, that their whole job is to figure out what you're going to wear on SNL. Especially if you're the musical guest. You only go on twice the whole show, plus at the end when you wave to everyone.
1: And Jamie, I don't know if he was even on during the performances.
0: I don't think he was.
1: He was just there at the end.
0: So he had one outfit to pick, and he picked my, of all the things, of all the clothing in the world, he picked my jacket.
1: Yeah, exactly.
7: Look at me.
1: Yeah. There he is.
0: Look at you.
1: On national TV.
0: It's incredible. So, you could go ahead and pitch. I didn't know anything about that episode other than the fact that Klein's jacket was the star of SNL, supposedly.
1: Well, you know, if you ever make an appearance on SNL, you know what you're wearing. You got to wear the jacket, man.
0: I don't have it anymore.
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20: What

0: Well, we weren't planning on doing this today, but Allie has got that super pregnancy smelling brain, and I guess you learned yesterday, and this is probably the big announcement we'll start with before you start smelling each other to figure out who you think brought stank into the workplace today. Allie found out yesterday during, I guess, her routine pregnancy blood work.
1: I got another blood test because they did an initial one, but it was still pretty early, so this was kind of the follow-up blood test where they kind of just determine how fast my levels are rising because they want them to double every 48 hours. And right. That's the sign of a healthy pregnancy.
0: And what did you find out yesterday that could change everything?
1: So they called me and they said, the good news is that your levels are rising. They're rising quickly, which is great, which is a great sign. They're supposed to double every 48 to 72 hours. Yours are doubling every day.
2: Yes, JV.
1: And they said, so they're very high. And I was like, well, what does that mean? And they said, well, we won't know until you come in for a base ultrasound when you're a little farther along. But we wanted to let you know that something that could happen was when the embryo was implanted, there is still a possibility of the egg splitting.
0: Oh, my God.
3: Oh, my God.
0: Wow.
1: And then that would be an identical
0: a
1: twin
0: centaur?
1: Situation.
3: Now you would give one away, right, at that point.
1: Oh my god, I'd cancel the whole thing. Start over.
0: Wait a minute.
1: Not doing
4: that's
1: that.
4: Such a good old cheapo thing
3: that
4: though.
3: Is
4: it's
3: so
4: like you
3: expensive.
4: Get two for the price of one.
1: I mean, yeah, but it's twice as much.
0: What
1: many
3: are you talking about, Johnny?
0: Johnny, it's not two for the price of one.
4: And now she's getting two. Oh,
1: this is not a money saver situation.
0: It is so much more expensive. More than double.
3: So
0: I think.
3: Much.
0: Yeah.
1: And so much less sleep. Yes.
3: Yeah.
0: So you could have, you're saying the embryo split.
1: They didn't say that that's what happened because they don't know. Because but when you have twins or you have more than one kid in there, yeah, your HCG levels get way higher.
0: Could
1: than
0: they be? I forget the proper term these days. I know it's not Siamese. Hold on, let me think of the right one. Conjoined.
1: Oh no!
3: Oh, cool.
4: Whoa!
1: I mean, I guess that's not out of.

0: a question here.
1: Eggs.
0: I would splitting.
2: Wow.
0: But I wonder, you
2: you
0: know,
2: could
0: if
2: have
0: I that would be an
2: twins.
0: Instagram sensation,
2: Oh
0: right?
2: my God, the money you'd make on that. Just you'd probably sell the rights
0: Probably
2: to
0: barely balance out the medical bills.
2: probably, yeah, you'd still be net loss, sure, but I'm just thinking, so they're saying
0: Sometimes when that happens, they are able to kind of cut them in
2: so,
0: half.
2: depends on where they're connected.
0: Yeah.
3: Yeah.
0: They're connected at the head. I think it's too risky.
3: If you do have twins, man, you're going to gain so much more weight.
2: So
3: than
2: much,
3: the first time.
2: So much funnier.
0: I'm really
3: yeah.
0: trying not to gain weight.
2: Wait
0: I'm
2: a
0: even
2: minute.
0: Meeting with like a personal trainer
2: Allie,
0: today.
2: Let me get this straight. They said based on your numbers, your blood numbers, they think that you are heading down a path of twins. Did they say it
0: well,
2: could be
0: they
2: more
0: just,
2: than that?
0: They
2: triplets?
0: Just said that my numbers are high and
2: could you
0: that
2: be the
0: it's
2: new
0: doubling
2: Octo?
0: At a faster rate.
2: Could you be the new Octo mom? Because she did a similar thing like you did.
0: That would
2: she...
0: be so unlikely that it would split that many times. I mean, that's crazy.
2: But it sounds like more than one.
0: It could be.
2: Did
0: it
2: they
0: could
2: say
0: be
2: more
0: possible.
2: Than one, less than 20? Like, what's the range they gave you?
0: They didn't give me a range.
2: This is incredible news.
0: But
2: for
0: I
2: all
0: won't
2: of us.
0: Know until, I mean, if I go in for my ultrasound at 6 weeks and they have a couple of heartbeats, then I would know then.
4: Omar, to our baby.
2: Omar asked yeah. a good question, but would you be open to keeping one, giving one away to caller 20?
0: Yeah, actually.
2: Okay.
0: I'd be fine with that.
2: It's about time we
0: but
2: do something.
0: But give me a couple
2: that.
0: Weeks with them so that I would know which one's like the.
2: Right, you got to
3: yeah,
2: figure out
3: yeah,
2: right which
3: sure.
2: one. All right, here we go. We didn't think this was going to happen, but Allie, because of her super pregnancy now, potentially with more than one growing inside of her, her smell has gotten so intense that immediately this morning, during our pre-show meeting, that's right, we actually meet and talk about this dumb show. Allie says someone smells and they smell bad, and I
0: it
2: can't
0: might not
2: put
0: be
2: up
0: a person.
2: With it.
0: I don't know.
2: And she is trying to. She's blindfolded now.
0: My boobs are tingling.
4: I can't believe you picked that blindfold over mine.
0: You can't?
2: Jake, your blindfold was a sweaty old.
4: No, it was not.
2: Like loincloth or something.
4: It was a nice bandana.
0: It would have thrown off the entire experiment because I would have only smelled your handkerchief.
2: Understand, before anyone loses this, that we've all agreed that no one will go to HR and rat out Allie for this problem. Once again, she's the pregnant one, so technically that's a disability or something. So here we go.
0: Thanks.
2: Yeah, no problem. The first person's going to come in here. You just stand where you are. Stand by the mic so we can. Well, they'll walk over to you. Why is the other person? Why are you blindfolded, you idiot? Send him out of here.
4: I wonder who that is.
2: Johnny came in wearing a blindfold, too. What an
3: what
2: idiot.
3: What the hell?
2: What an idiot. What is wrong? Reverse the order. Reverse the order. Mix up everyone in the halls.
3: Oh my
2: what
3: God.
2: Is he? How slow is he?
0: All right, he gets the reject, baby.
2: Why did he come in wearing the blindfold? He walked in like he was playing pin the tail on the donkey.
0: And then he silently walks out.
2: And then
0: out.
2: He leaves. We don't have to wear blindfolds. Just Allie does. First person's in here. Take a smell of the first person. Don't look at him. Just sniff. And hold your thoughts to the end, Allie.
0: Are they, they're here?
2: They're standing near you.
0: Oh, I smell
2: this is
0: something.
2: The first person. Hold on. Allie's smelling the first person.
0: No, this is nice. It's a nice smell.
2: All right, Allie
0: you may go.
2: Allie's nice smell. She sends him out. First person's gone.
0: Something just so slightly fruity
2: the
0: about
2: second
0: that
2: person
0: one.
2: Is coming in here.
3: Definitely fruity.
2: Take. We're all getting a fruit smell.
0: It was
2: the first
0: Johnny
2: person.
0: Again, wasn't it?
2: Hold on. The second person is in here. Allie's sniffing coworker number two. They're spinning in front of her. You can watch this. It's happening live on YouTube right now. Show everything that we say we're doing, we're actually doing. Allie, that person's gone now. Stop sniffing the air. It's weird. Hold on.
0: Well,
2: there.
0: I need them to come back.
2: Person two, just stand there until Allie says what they need from you. Person two. Hold on. Allie's giving some sniffs. Okay.
0: Yeah, well, Vanessa, you may go.
2: Can you not laugh, Vanessa? Jesus Christ. You're ruining the whole thing. I mean, the first person, the next person is going to go over and get a smell from Allie. Hold on. The next person, take your blindfold off, idiot. Stop sending blindfolded people in. Hold on. Next person is going to come over. And Allie, I want you to just say into the microphone exactly what you're, can you turn your head towards me so you can get the.
0: Well, I need to smell the person. No, I smell like a deodorant. That's a normal deodorant smell. Yeah, that's ice. It's strong, like guy deodorant. Go, you can go. I don't like the deodorant smell, but you can go.
2: Send in the next person, please, for Allie to sniff right now.
0: It's like a pheromone attractor for other men.
2: The next person has entered the room. Allie is going to give some sniffs now to this next person. She says there is a smell that is offending her today. It's coming off of someone she works
0: oh,
2: with.
0: That's Jake. Oh, you can go, Jake.
4: That's
0: Dad, God, go.
2: Wait, so that was not the smell?
0: You know what? It actually come back here, unfortunately.
3: Oh no!
2: No, Jake is being called back for second sniffs.
4: Well, why the blindfold so long?
2: Yeah, hold on. She's giving Jake. But don't just spin around. It may not be coming from your pits, dude. It could be coming from your down slits, dude. Because you got all sorts of stuff going on this morning.
0: Yeah, it's still, well, it's Jake.
2: Jake, take off your hat and let her smell it. I'm being serious. The hat holds in a bunch of stank. Let her smell the inside of your hat.
0: Oh, God. Just get out of here. Get out of here.
3: But those smells wouldn't linger, man. They're not that powerful. You know,
0: I mean,
3: whatever.
0: They're powerful, but because I remember when I took home a bag of Jake's clothes for Coachella and I kept it outside of my house. Because it really was strong. It stayed in my trunk.
2: Jake has just officially left the K-Rock studio.
0: I need a palate cleanser.
2: Jake's leaving the K-Rock studios.
0: Where's my candle?
2: The crowd is back from the bar last night cheering. All right, and send in, I think there's only one more person for you to smell here.
0: I got to cancel out the Jake.
2: Send in the last person. Cancel out the Jake.
0: Can they give me...
2: another worker is now standing here being smelled by Allie, spinning around in front of her. This is all the people that were in the pre-show meeting.
0: This is it, I think.
2: That's the smell. Oh, hold on. She's got a lot of sniffs going on. Hold on. She's going deep on the smell. She's really getting in there.
0: Yeah, there's something not good about this one.
2: Really?
0: I think maybe there's like a shower that needs to happen.
2: Wow. Hold on.
0: That's it.
2: That's
0: who
2: the person?
0: This?
2: Take off your blindfold.
0: It is. What?
2: Johnny.
0: Hold
2: Postmaster Johnny. Johnny Stank, dude. Johnny, what's going on with you?
1: I don't know. I showered last night.
2: Did you buy that jacket?
3: No, but what about those clothes?
2: Did you buy it at a thrift shop or
1: this
2: something?
1: This is actually brand new. My first time wearing it.
2: Oh, maybe someone returned it. Yeah, dude. I think someone else bought it, stank it up, and returned it. It happened to a buddy of mine. He still has the nickname Stinky 10 years later because he bought a shirt, new shirt,
1: no,
2: but it's
1: stop.
2: Someone else wore it. Hold on. Allie's giving you the real one.
0: Yeah, it's a weird smell on that
3: and
0: jacket.
3: Some of those workout clothes have like a chemically smell when you don't wash them first. Did you wash them?
2: Oh, Allie looks
0: did
2: like
0: you wash it first?
2: She's about to vomit.
1: No, I just unpacked
0: yesterday. But I can tell.
2: That's the smell? That's the smell you're getting?
0: Uh-huh.
2: It's Johnny?
0: I think so.
2: Wow. Johnny. So Johnny, you are the wow. Well, there you go, Johnny. Get rid of that outfit immediately. Burn it. Hold on, she's found something else.
0: No, it's
2: Johnny. Allie's sniffing everything now. Well, there you have
0: it. I still smell like half that and half Jake, but I think that's what it is.
2: Hey, smelling half Jake's a win for us.
0: If he just got that at a thrift shop and didn't wash it. That's what it is.
2: Yeah, he says he bought it new, but it doesn't mean someone didn't wear it and return it.
5: Yeah, I got it new from Nike. I just unbagged it last night.
2: Well. Now
0: I don't think that
5: was... I stink, Vanessa?
6: I'm smelling him, too.
5: It
6: smells like thrift.
2: Smells like what?
5: Thrift.
6: Thrift. Thank you, Daddy.
2: Thank you. All right.
0: It smells like thrift.
2: Okay.
0: That's what I was smelling.
2: Yeah.
0: And you said that, too, Vanessa. Didn't you say thrift store
2: so Johnny's
0: smell?
2: The guy.
6: Yeah.
0: Yep.
6: Maybe because it was packed. I don't know, and it helped the smell.
0: Yep, there it is.
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0: Off the air, you guys were giving me a bit of a hard time. I was a little too honest with my kid. A lot of my weekends now, sadly, are spent with baseball stuff.
1: Baseball. I don't understand why you're so bummed out that you have to go see your kid play in sports and kind of try to excel. And
0: it's a lot of time. It's multiple practices.
1: It's 2 hours a day.
0: And then it's a game.
2: You know
0: and
2: what
0: then,
2: it is, though, Omar? It's a lot of small talk.
0: It's a lot of small talk with parents.
2: It's right. Hard small talk.
1: No, but you got kettlebell Klein. You know, he's out there during the practices
2: Klein
1: doing his own workout.
2: Klein did say he brings his kettlebell.
0: I don't bring the kettlebell anymore.
1: Kind of weirdo are you?
0: People looked at me, but I did tell my daughter, because she said that baseball wasn't so much fun because her team wasn't very good, and they don't keep score because I don't know if it's a California weird thing or it's just they're too young to keep score, but they everyone knows the score, and her team loses every game badly. And I said to her when she said to me, I don't like baseball so much. My team's not good. I probably should have said, that's okay. You know, I said, yeah, your team sucks.
2: Oh,
0: but I said
2: you
0: that.
2: You just said your team
1: you said
2: sucks?
1: Just like that?
0: I said, you're right.
3: Yeah, the truth.
0: I said, you're right. Your team sucks, but you are very, because she is good and she gets on base every time and she's always hitting and a lot of her
1: team. She's clearly not good because at that age, one superstar player can change the outcome of the game.
0: All right. Well, she's not Shohei good yet.
1: Okay.
0: But most of the
2: but
0: kids.
2: But she's good. So you're lifting her up by putting the rest of the team down.
0: I just said, you're right, your team sucks. And that was the end of it. But I said, you're good. And sometimes you just got to be the best you
2: sometimes
0: can be.
2: Sometimes you got to be the Caitlin Clark.
0: So I didn't realize this, but my wife told me yesterday, she goes, just so you know, Sienna told all the kids on her team that her daddy said their team sucks. And then we had to go an hour later.
1: Is this
0: later.
1: Bruiser, by the way?
0: This is Bruiser.
2: Yeah.
0: Okay, and then she told all the kids that I said the team sucks, and then I had to sit in the bleacher, the little sad little bleachers, shoulder to shoulder with all these other parents, that all these little kids went to their parents and said, hey, Sienna's dad said we suck. And I got to be honest, the team, every parent knows the team sucks.
2: Right.
0: We watch them every week play other teams.
1: The parents are all, a kettlebell guy said that?
0: Yeah.
2: Come on. I knew that guy was a douche when I said it was kettlebell.
0: I said,
2: they sucks. But all right, anyway, I'm going to be going.
0: But
3: these kids are here.
0: These parents are so delusional, a lot of them, because you got to root for your kid. Regardless, that even though, like, there's a kid that's never come close to hitting a ball. Not going to hit a ball, not going to happen ever. And
2: don't they give you,
1: seven,
2: like, a pity
1: dude.
2: Hit?
0: They will keep pitching to you until you finally hit. And they've actually stopped that rule after about 25 pitches to this kid. And they go, all right, let's just let him walk to first base. And every time the parent goes, you'll get him next time. And everyone goes, he's not
2: going
0: to get him next time.
2: No one's going, he sucks.
0: But I didn't say you suck because I get it. They're kids and they're trying and I'm not.
2: Well, obviously you don't get it.
0: I do get it, Allie.
2: Well,
0: I get
2: then
0: it.
2: No.
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0: Having insurance isn't the same as having State Farm. It's like needing a lawyer, but getting some guy who just watches courtroom dramas.
1: How does the defendant plead?
2: Guilty.
3: Wait, what?
2: Also, objection.
1: You object to what?
2: Erroneous.
1: Counsel, approach the bench.
3: Hey, can I get a whack at the gavel?
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0: can't believe it's finally here. It's time for the Les Off. Allie Johnson, actual lesbian. Kevin Kline, fan of most things lesbian. If you look at my browsing history, I would say I spent more time studying your culture than even you have.
1: You're just focused on one very specific part of it.
0: The most
1: you don't care about my actual lifestyle.
0: Oh, God, no. Boring.
1: No, you find that very disgusting.
0: So here to take us in to the Les Off is the world's favorite lesbian. At least she was at one point. Please welcome the return of Ellen DeGeneres.
2: Welcome to the 2026 Les Off. I'm your host and everyone's favorite lesbian from 2010 and everyone's least favorite lesbian from 2020, Ellen DeGeneres.
1: Nice.
2: Today I have five questions to determine who is a better lesbian, Allie, an actual lesbian, or Kline, a man who loves looking at lesbians, just not ones that look like us. Right, Allie?
1: That's right.
0: All right.
1: So, that's right, Ellen.
0: So... we will get to the quiz questions now.
1: I have a feeling I'm going to have a huge problem with this quiz.
0: Why?
1: Because I don't think the questions are going to be fair.
0: How do you know anything about the questions? Ellen is asking the questions, and our job is just to answer them.
1: Are there any questions about Liz Phair?
0: What is
3: Who's that?
1: It's a festival.
3: Is she hot?
0: Are you saying that this game is not going to be Liz Phair? Because it is going to be Liz Phair, if that's the point you're making. Ellen DeGeneres is going to take us through, and she will score it as we go. And if you are going to already, you're already, seems like you're arguing that you're not going to win the Les Off.
1: Because I don't think this is going to be set up for real lesbians at all. This is just going to be, it's just going to be a problem in a lot of ways.
3: It's going to be easy. Ellen, Subaru, Birkenstocks. You got
0: Ellen,
3: it.
0: Whenever you're ready, please give us the first question in the Les Off. And you can place your bets. I think a lot of straight guys are chiming in on the text line saying that they also think that they would beat Allie in the Les Off. But whenever you, Ellen, it's your quiz, so we're just here to participate.
2: Now, let's Les out. Question one. How many fingers does it take to satisfy four lesbians?
1: See.
0: Four lesbians.
3: They're from lesbians.
0: All right. That's a math.
1: It's another popular lesbian fair.
0: That's a math question. How many fingers does it take to satisfy four
1: lesbians?
0: Lesbians.
1: Are you writing your answer down?
0: Yeah, we both get a chance to answer. Ellen, can you ask the question again? I missed it.
2: How many fingers does it take to satisfy four lesbians?
1: She mispronounced it again.
0: All right. I think I have the answer. Now, you want to go first or no?
1: Well, the answer is three.
0: That's so funny.
1: Because you need two to three for each lesbian, but it's the same two or three fingers or one fist.
0: Oh, that's interesting.
2: I don't think so, Lesbo.
1: Hey.
0: Oh,
1: don't
0: man.
1: Insert your opinion. You're supposed to be neutral.
0: I have. My answer is simple. It's three fingers, one kayak, two rescue pit bulls. And a long conversation about why this isn't what I thought it would be.
1: Oh, that's
2: I got to give it to Kline on this one.
1: Oh,
0: hey,
1: stop it.
0: All right.
1: Here we go.
0: I'm up 1-0 in the Les Off. What do you mean, here we go? What does that mean?
1: This is what it's going to be. It's not going to be fair.
0: If you're just joining us on K-Rock, it's Pride Month. Ellen DeGeneres was nice enough to put this quiz together. It's the Les Off to figure out if Allie, the actual lesbian, is the best lesbian on the show.
2: Question two. What is the most popular lesbian porn sub category?
1: Oh,
0: and finally, my sweet spot.
1: Yeah, I know this one.
0: What is the most popular lesbian sub-porn category? All right, Allie, would you like to go first?
1: You can go first on this one, Kline.
0: All right, well, it's obvious. This is where the neighbor goes over to visit her mom's friend's house. Her mom's friend is not there, but her stepdaughter is visiting from college. And they decide to go swimming because it's hotter than expected. And that's when they realize they're having boy problems. So they play with each other in the pool for a while before moving to the bedroom. And that's when the mom's friend comes back. And you find out they're not blood related, so it's not weird. So then she gets into the bed with them, and they have a really good time.
1: That's a lot to click on.
3: Yeah, what's the name of the video?
1: That's just one category?
0: That is the category.
1: So it's big breasts and then everything you just said?
0: It's a bunch of variations of what I just described that happens in the bed.
1: Okay. I just put big, giant boobs.
2: Kline gets the point.
0: Yeah!
1: What?
0: Yeah, baby!
1: Big boobed lesbians? Come on!
0: Man, Ellen knows what I'm talking about.
1: No, she doesn't.
0: Neighbor's friend's house, hot day, pool, boom.
1: But they're good job, they're not related.
2: Klein. Who's a good boy? You are.
0: Okay,
1: Stop it, Ellen.
0: Thank you. I am a good boy.
1: You have clicked on big boob lesbians as a subcategory.
0: Not really. That's like this wouldn't even enter my.
1: I also had threesome. Well, on my list.
0: Val, you didn't get
1: guy
0: the point.
1: Watching.
0: I'm up 2-0.
2: I don't think so, Lesbo.
1: Okay, shut up. There's a reason she got canceled.
0: I'm up 2-0 now.
1: You shouldn't call names. The judges shouldn't be calling names.
0: She's not a judge. She's the host.
1: Okay, whatever. She's deciding who gets the point.
0: If you're keeping track, Klein has 2. Ali has none.
1: Great.
0: In the Lesoff. Question 3. Ellen, whenever you're ready.
2: Question 3. Name as many models of Subarus as you can.
1: Oh, great. Finally.
0: Jesus Christ. Okay. I don't. You're going to get this point.
1: Is the
0: Impreza still a Subaru?
1: I'm not going to help you.
0: Impreza? Okay.
1: Is that all you can think of?
0: Impreza and Nissan.
1: That's not a Subaru. A Nissan is not a Subaru.
0: That's all I got.
1: Okay. I've got the Forester, the Outback, the Ascent, the Impreza, and then there's also a new Forester electric. Are we going to do the hybrids and electric ones? Or
2: point goes to Allie.
1: Thank God.
0: Hey, Allie's on the board. All right.
3: It's so funny if you get the point still, Klein.
0: That would have been amazing. Ellen, are you sure? I said Nissan.
1: He had to ask about the only answer he had.
0: I said Impreza and Nissan. You sure I don't get this one? It seems crazy.
2: Another point for Sally.
1: Okay, thank you. It's not my name. You bitch.
0: Ellen. It's Allie is her name, Ellen. Jesus. All right. Well, score currently is 2-1 with 2 questions left. It is the Lesoff now. And we go to your next question. If you're just joining us, I know this seems ridiculous, but this is important. And I don't think there's a better way to celebrate Pride Month than with this Lesoff.
2: Question 4. What is the best thing about being a lesbian?
1: Oh, that's easy.
0: All right. All right. I've got my answer. Allie, what is your answer? Oh, you want to go first?
1: Sure. Sharing clothes and makeup.
0: I wrote double the wardrobe, but probably no makeup.
1: Oh. There is
2: Klein
1: a little
2: gets the point.
1: Hey!
0: Hey, yeah.
1: We had the same answer.
0: Nice. You said makeup, I said no makeup. Probably.
1: We have
2: I don't think so, Lesbo.
0: She's listen to her. She's saying you
1: all right. Maybe you don't wear makeup, but I do, Ellen.
0: You do?
1: Yes.
0: I don't think so.
1: I said
0: Lesbo.
1: This yesterday. Again, I'm wearing makeup.
0: It's unnoticeable. Anyway, so here we go to this final question.
1: I have to cover up my splotches somehow.
0: Give her the point for that, Ellen. Come on, she does have splotches. Ellen, come on.
2: Another point for Sally.
1: Thank you. Are we tied up now?
0: I think somehow
1: okay,
0: we're tied.
1: Okay.
0: Final question. It's the Lesoff on K-Rock.
2: Question 5. Final question. Oh, my God. How is this bit still going?
1: Okay.
2: This segment is longer than my fall from grace.
0: Right,
2: anyways, how many lesbians does it take to change a light bulb?
1: Okay, this is just a joke.
0: All right. Mm-hmm. Easy, easy.
1: Okay, why don't you go first?
0: Let's see here. I've got...
1: Was it going to be none and 2 guys to make it happen because women don't know what they're doing?
0: Oh, you're going to get the point. Is that your guess?
1: Yes. No. Is that what you wrote down?
0: No. I wrote down they don't have the right tools because it's just scissors.
1: Oh, got it. So they just try and scissor the light bulb?
0: That's right.
1: Okay. You went with scissor joke.
0: Mm-hmm.
1: Okay.
0: What's the right answer?
1: Just one, because every lesbian knows how to change a light bulb because we're handy and have a tool belt.
2: I got to give it to Klein on that.
1: No, that's not.
0: Yeah! Yes, all right. For the second time in a row.
1: You're a better lesbian.
0: I'm a better lesbian. Thank you, Ellen, for joining us.
1: No thank you to Ellen.
0: And once again...
2: I don't think so, Lesbo.
1: Go back to England.
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0: Molly, you tell me, you're a parent, Omar's a parent. Vanessa has no kids, completely single. Johnny is in a relationship. She is a kid. So, Vanessa, you can answer this as a child. Omar is a parent. Allie's a parent. Would you say I handled this situation good or bad? Because I rolled some audio yesterday.
1: I'm going to lock in on bad now.
0: All right. You want to lock in bad early? Omar, want to lock in early or you want to hear it out?
2: I'm going to hear it out.
0: All right. This was my daughter who decided that she now knows that everything we ever told her about how babies are made was a lie.
3: And she What'd you say?
2: Yeah.
0: I think we said we made her out of clay at some point.
1: Are you kidding me?
2: Made her out of clay?
1: The amount of times you have messed with your children's heads.
0: Well, I think we said that like years ago. And
2: was there ever like storks? Did you ever tell her
0: that story?
2: Nah,
0: I never told her about the stork. It seemed ridiculous.
1: Tried to get more creative.
0: She was making something
3: out
0: of
3: clay. Had a ritual.
0: Made her out of clay.
2: Did you show her that scene from Ghost where like Demi Moore and that dude are all molding the clay?
0: That's how you make babies. Anyway, she obviously made a note of it in her mind and then wanted to confront me yesterday and say, not the case. I learned. So here we go.
4: Puberty is when you like curl up.
0: Yeah. So first she started saying that you can't make a baby unless you have puberty. And then I said, what is that? And that's when I started rolling.
4: Puberty is when you like curl up. Get fat boobies.
0: Puberty is when you grow up and get fat boobies.
1: Oh,
0: according
1: to her. She's right.
0: So she said that that's what puberty is.
3: Hey, shake it, shake it.
0: Now, I never was given the talk by my parents ever. I think that's one of the things Allie and I have in common. Neither of us were ever given the actual talk by our parents. We just
1: figured it out. From your friends.
0: I remember my dad had said to me when I went for like the beach week was senior year. He said, don't get anyone pregnant. It'll ruin your life. That was the kind of only conversation
3: I had.
0: Yeah,
3: my time was real bad, too.
0: And I was like, yeah, it was not. You had a talk, Jake?
3: Yeah, my dad, when I had like my first girlfriend, he saw us holding hands. He's like, hey, you got two heads. One you think with and one get you in a lot of trouble. That was it. That's all he said.
0: It's a good talk as well. And Omar, you didn't get a talk, obviously, because your dad left you and you were two. So
2: yeah,
0: there was no
2: my
0: talk.
2: Mom did not care about me.
0: So you had no...
1: okay, so no one here got a talk.
0: Did anyone get a talk?
2: No.
1: Vanessa, did you get a talk?
5: No, I didn't get a talk.
0: Your mom wants you to get pregnant, right?
5: No.
1: Well, now she does.
0: Yeah.
5: No. She wants it. Yes, right now, but she never said you need to get pregnant.
1: But now she wants you to get married and have babies.
5: I mean, she would like that, but she feels like I'm a lost cause. So.
2: But guys, remember we had that psychic tell us that Vanessa's going to get pregnant by the end of the year?
0: Yeah,
5: and then she came up with a new solution. She's like, maybe your brother's going to have another baby with another
0: you.
5: Woman.
0: No, it's you. It's you.
1: Hey, get John, in the clay studio.
0: Johnny,
1: Make it happen.
0: Do you ever get the talk, Johnny?
6: No, I'm just raw dogging life, man.
0: Okay, great. It's good advice. So anyway, I have not been given the talk, so I'm not good at giving the talk, and this is so...
2: Were you planning to give the talk?
0: No!
2: Have you and your wife
0: talked? No, she just
2: so
0: brought it
2: no
0: up.
2: Talk family.
0: We're sitting at dinner.
1: We're a no-talk.
0: We're not a no-talk family, but it was not the time to have
1: notes.
0: The talk. Yeah. In my mind, they're still too young for any sort of a talk, but this stupid internet...
1: Wait a minute, she's nine?
0: Nine.
1: When did I have sex?
2: Young.
1: Because I learned it in class,
0: too.
1: Listen,
0: Allie. She's learning from friends now, and this has gotten out of control.
4: But
0: I don't know where you're learning this stuff, but some of it is not accurate. What is
2: and the clay is.
0: The clay is right.
1: Why don't we go back to the truth, all right?
0: You were made by clay.
1: We made garden gnomes and babies.
0: All right, you were made by clay.
2: They just have a bunch of, like, Play-Doh at their house.
0: Yeah.
2: Like, they're like, on, man.
0: They said, make me a brother.
4: You said, I just know. Dad, I know but you didn't make me out of clay.
0: What do we do?
4: You take your clothes off.
0: So she's explaining
1: now.
2: Oh, my God.
0: She's explaining now how it works, okay?
1: Which is a terrifying moment for a child to realize how you were made.
2: They're not made out of clay.
1: And then to look at your parents and go, they did that to me.
0: Well, I don't
1: me.
0: Think she's put that together yet. But
4: you take your clothes off with the guy, and then you roll around on the couch, and then you'll make a baby.
0: That's it.
1: That's
0: boom.
1: True.
0: Take your clothes off with a guy, roll around on the couch, boom, make a baby.
1: If it was that easy, I'd be straight.
0: At least she didn't talk about this gay agenda Allie's pushing.
1: Do you think she saw you guys?
0: No, not on the couch.
1: Why is she saying the couch? Because some friends' parents do it that way?
0: I don't know. This is how she heard it. She must have heard it from a friend.
7: How do you make the baby?
4: It's called sex.
1: Oh.
2: I think she's holding back, dude. I think she knows about...
1: The head that gets you in trouble?
2: Yeah. The V word.
0: No.
2: Oh, yeah.
0: Can
7: you just roll around naked?
4: Yeah. sorta, unless you want to tell me more.
1: Oh, Whoa, damn, she is spicy.
4: Wait, and also in high school, do they show you a video of people doing that?
1: Yes. What are you guys, what are you doing?
0: I'm trying to have dinner, a pleasant dinner with my goddamn family.
1: Will you put the phone down so I can hear her?
0: I was trying to eat food. And,
1: I mean, you're obviously uncomfortable.
0: Well, of course. You think this noise is the noise of comfort?
1: You're like finding distracting things to do.
3: I love the crickets to play right now.
0: Listen to that. I mean, it's like, nope. I mean, that's the sound of a, I'm done.
1: Sounds like you just made a baby.
0: I just made a baby. You're right.
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29: 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Yeah.

0: Ali, you tell me, you're a parent. Omar's a parent. Vanessa has no kids, completely single. Johnny is in a relationship.
1: I don't think she's old enough
0: yet. She is a kid. So, Vanessa, you can answer this as a child. Omar is a parent. Ali's a parent. Would you say I handled this situation good or bad? Because I rolled some audio yesterday.
1: I'm going to lock in on bad now.
0: All right. You want to lock in bad early? Omar, want to lock in early or you want to hear it out?
2: I'm going to hear it out.
0: All right. This was my daughter who decided that she now knows that everything we ever told her about how babies are made was a lie.
3: And she What'd you say?
2: Yeah.
0: I think we said we made her out of clay at some point.
1: Are you kidding me?
2: Made her out of clay?
1: The amount of times you have messed with your children's heads.
0: Well, I think we said that like years ago. And
2: was there ever like storks? Did you ever tell her
0: that story?
2: Nah,
0: I never told her about the stork. It seemed ridiculous.
1: Tried to get more creative.
0: She was making something
3: out
0: of
3: clay. Had a ritual.
0: Made her out of clay.
2: Did you show her that scene from Ghost where like Demi Moore and that dude are all molding the clay?
0: That's how you make babies. Anyway, she obviously made a note of it in her mind and then wanted to confront me yesterday and say, not the case, I learned. So here we go.
4: Puberty is when you like curl up.
0: But first she started saying that you can't make a baby unless you have puberty. And then I said, what is that? And that's when I started rolling.
4: Puberty is when you like curl up, get fat boobies.
0: Puberty is when you grow up and get fat boobies.
1: Oh,
0: according to her.
1: She's right.
0: So she said that that's what puberty is.
3: Hey, shake it, shake it.
0: Now, I never was given the talk by my parents ever. I think that's one of the things Allie and I have in common. Neither of us were ever given the actual talk by our parents. We just
1: figured it out. No, you kind of just learn from your friends.
0: I remember my dad had said to me when I went for like beach week was senior year. He said, don't get anyone pregnant. It'll ruin your life. That was the kind of only conversation
3: I had.
0: Yeah,
3: my dad was real bad, too.
0: And I was like, yeah, it was not. You had a talk, Jake?
3: Yeah, my dad, when I had like my first girlfriend, I saw us holding hands. He's like, hey, you got two heads. One you think with and one get you a lot of trouble. That was it. That's all he said.
0: It's a good talk as well. And Omar, you didn't get a talk, obviously, because your dad left you and you were two. So
2: yeah,
0: there was no
2: my
0: talk.
2: Mom did not care about me.
0: So you had no...
1: Okay, so no one here got a talk.
0: Did anyone get a talk?
1: No. Vanessa, did you get a talk?
5: I didn't get a talk.
0: Your mom wants you to get pregnant, right?
5: No.
1: Now she does.
0: Yeah.
5: No. She wants it. Yes, right now, but she never said you need to get pregnant.
1: No. But now she wants you to get married and have babies.
5: I mean, she would like that, but she feels like I'm a lost cause. So.
2: But guys, remember we had that psychic tell us that Vanessa's going to get pregnant by the end of the year.
0: Yeah, psychic.
5: And then she came up with a new solution. She's like, maybe your brother's going to have another baby with another woman.
0: No, it's you. It's you.
1: Hey, get in the clay studio.
0: Johnny, did you ever get?
1: Make it happen.
0: Did you ever get the talk, Johnny?
6: No, I'm just raw dogging life, man.
0: Okay, great. It's good advice. So anyway, I have not been given the talk, so I'm not good at giving the talk, and this is so...
2: Were you planning to give the talk?
0: No!
2: Have you and your wife talked?
0: No, she just
2: so
0: brought it
2: no
0: up.
2: Talk family.
0: We're sitting at dinner.
1: We're a no-talk.
0: We're not a no-talk family, but it was not the time to have...
1: pass notes.
0: The talk. Yeah. In my mind, they're still too young for any sort of a talk, but the stupid
1: wait a
0: internet...
1: Minute. She's nine?
0: Nine.
1: When did I have sex?
2: Young.
1: Because I learned it in class,
0: oh,
1: too.
0: Listen, Allie. She's learning from friends now, and this has gotten out of control.
4: The dog.
0: I don't know where you're learning this stuff, but some of it is not accurate.
4: What is telling
2: and the clay
4: you
2: is.
4: Just...
0: Yeah, the clay is right.
1: Why don't we go back to the truth, all right?
0: You were made
1: we
0: by
1: make
0: clay.
1: We made garden gnomes and babies.
0: All right, you were made by clay.
2: They just have a bunch of, like, Play-Doh at their house.
0: Yeah.
2: They're like, man.
0: They said, make me a brother.
4: You said, I know, but you didn't make me out of clay.
0: What do we do?
4: You take your clothes off.
0: So she's explaining
1: now.
2: Oh, my God.
0: She's explaining now how it works, okay?
1: Which is a terrifying moment for a child to realize how you were made.
2: No, I'm not made out of clay.
1: And then to look at your parents and go, they did that to me.
0: Well, I don't think she's put that together yet. But
4: you take your clothes off with the guy, and then you roll around on the couch, and then you'll make a baby.
0: That's it.
1: That's
0: boom.
1: True.
0: Take your clothes off with a guy, roll around on the couch, boom, make a baby.
1: If it was that easy, I'd be straight.
0: At least she didn't talk about this gay agenda Allie's pushing.
1: Do you think she saw you guys?
0: No, not on the couch.
1: Why is she saying the couch? Because some friend's parents do it that way?
0: I don't know. This is how she heard it. She must have heard it from a friend.
7: How do you make the baby?
4: It's called sex.
1: Oh.
2: I think she's holding back, dude. I think she knows about...
1: the head that gets you in trouble?
2: Yeah. The V word.
0: No.
2: Oh, yeah.
7: Are you
0: going to
7: just roll around naked?
4: Yeah. sorta, unless you want to tell me more.
1: Oh, Whoa, damn, she is spicy.
4: Wait, and also in high school, do they show you a video of people doing that?
1: Yes. What are you guys, what are you doing?
0: I'm trying to have dinner, a pleasant dinner with my goddamn family.
1: Will you put the phone down so I can hear?
0: I was trying to eat food. And,
1: I mean, you're obviously uncomfortable.
0: Well, of course. You think this noise is the noise of comfort?
1: You're like finding distracting things to do.
3: I love the cricket play right now.
0: Listen to that. I mean, it's like, nope. I mean, that's the sound of a, I'm done.
1: Sounds like you just made a baby.
0: I just made a baby. I just made a baby. You're right.
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9: Klein Alley Show. Klein.

0: Ali has been trying to learn Espanol. It is her forced resolution to learn a new language. We said she could pick any language she wanted. We were hoping, well, we thought she was going to go Mandarin, which would have been hilarious for her to try to figure out. But she decided that as the whitest person on the show, by far, she wanted to learn some Espanol now more than ever.
1: Yeah, I'm just generations of white, too. Just
0: right, the worst type of
1: my
0: white.
1: My grandmother used to say tortilla when she went to a Mexican restaurant and ordered things.
0: And not to be funny or ironic or anything like that. That's just how she
1: tortilla
0: thought it
1: was. Tortilla and fajita.
0: She ordered fajitas?
1: Fajitas. She Jesus. Really loved the fajitas at Mexico Lindo, which is the place she went to every Tuesday.
0: Ironically, Ali grew up to love fajitas, too. So it does run in the
1: subliminal
0: family.
1: Subliminal messaging.
0: It really had an impact on you. I guess I have to like fajitas now.
1: So I decided yesterday, I had to make a phone call to Spectrum. You know, my annual can you lower my bill phone call.
0: Is that where you threaten them?
1: I get a little... Yeah, aggressive sometimes. Like, I'll take my business elsewhere. And last time they were like, okay.
0: Yeah, it's great. There was a while where that worked. Even if they'd be like, hey, listen, I can get you $5 off your monthly bill, but only if you sign up for another 3 years. You're like, all right, that seems like a good deal. I'm in. But then sometimes you're like, I'm out. They're like, all right, they'll be deactivating it tomorrow.
1: I think now they can see that you have no other options.
0: Yeah.
1: Because in my area, Spectrum's the only option. And they're like, yeah, okay, come back. Like, what are you going to do?
0: Right, so you decided to try to see if you've learned enough Spanish since January 1st to be able to... Numero dos.
1: So this is, as soon as I press numero dos, this is the beginning of the interaction.
2: Si llama acerca de la cuenta asociada con el número 408...
1: Sí.
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2: está
0: Jesus.
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2: Marque 1.
3: I've marked 1.
2: Marque 1.
0: Marque
2: 2.
3: No.
2: Un momento mientras lo transfiero.
1: I finally talked to somebody after a while.
0: I mean, that was a process just to even get to a person.
1: This was my fourth time calling, too, because they would just keep sending me back to other menus because I wasn't pressing the right numbers.
0: Or maybe they heard you and they're like, she needs an English speaker.
1: I know, we need to send her back to the main menu.
4: I like how you said no, that accent.
1: No. That's how you say no in Spanish.
0: No.
1: So finally I talked to somebody.
5: Hola, buenas. Gracias por llamar a Spectrum. Mi nombre es Kleber de Tampa, Florida.
1: By the way, this is terrifying. Like, the fact that someone just picks up and starts talking to you in Spanish, I'm
0: Right. All of a sudden, now it's a real test. That's what they always say. You can take textbook. You can try to learn. I know you've been doing all... I've watched you for the last few weeks yelling at your computer and repeating phrases. But this is a whole different... This is a real-life thing.
1: Conversation.
3: Hola.
5: Hola, buenas.
3: Hola. Me llamo Alison Johnson. Y yo quiero lower my bill.
6: Okay. Oh, my God.
0: This is not good. You're not
1: here.
0: Where you need to be. It's like...
1: I didn't know how to say lower my bill.
0: Well, you should have learned that phrase
1: before you
0: called. I
1: know boleto because it's ticket, and that's what I learned in my last Duolingo session, but I don't know how to say bill.
0: If that's the reason you're calling, though. And then, of course, this guy is bilingual, so he immediately switches.
1: No, he didn't immediately switch.
0: Oh, it sounds like
1: he was humoring me.
0: I heard he said okay just there.
5: Okay. Con mucho gusto te vamos a asistir el día de hoy, Alison. ¿Cuál es el número de teléfono asociado en tu cuenta, Alison?
3: 40...
0: No.
3: 8... 4... 4... 4.
5: No me sale una cuenta bajo ese número, Alison.
1: Now, I don't think I gave him enough numbers.
0: No, you didn't.
1: And they're not the right numbers.
3: Lo siento. Muy mal.
5: ¿Te sabes el código de seguridad de la cuenta?
3: Yo practico español.
5: Dos números más.
3: Uh-huh. Sí.
1: You're saying I need two more numbers.
4: No, we got that part.
0: Yeah. Even we got that. And we're not even taking Spanish.
1: Okay.
0: Ali, you're
3: no
0: two
3: comprende.
0: Numbers short.
5: No comprende. Security code for the account.
1: Now he's speaking.
6: You dumbass.
0: Oh, man, what a fail.
3: Yeah. Oh, 8, 7,
5: Dice que no, no es correcto.
1: No, no,
0: no, no, no, no,
3: no.
0: Okay,
3: no es correcto. Okay, yo necesito yo hablar con mi hermana, no, mi mujer por el número correcto. Okay.
5: Yo puedo enviar un mensaje de texto.
3: Sí.
0: Oui. Ay, Jesus.
3: Texto.
0: There's the French.
3: Yes, I will texto.
5: No.
1: No, he's saying no because
0: no.
1: He was like,
0: no.
1: I guess he was saying he wanted me to, he wanted to send me a text message to verify my identity. I thought he told me to text my wife.
3: Lo siento.
0: Maybe he said he was going to text your wife. Maybe
1: yeah,
0: that's
1: maybe.
0: What he said.
3: Oh, no. Es la número de mi esposa.
5: Okay.
3: El no receive, or she's not getting back to me.
0: Nice. Well said.
1: So eventually we ended up calling it quits. We just kind of realized that we weren't going to get it.
0: Somehow Ali's bill has gone up now.
1: Yeah.
0: $20.
3: Yo, I'll call back.
0: All right.
3: And
0: now, there
3: yo,
0: it is.
3: Yo practico mucho.
5: Okay.
3: Vas bien. Okay. Okay.
0: All right.
3: Pa bien?
5: Sí, todo bien.
3: Buenas noches. Okay.
0: That was a fail.
1: Hey, I made progress.
0: Progress was made, but
4: I think you lost so much progress for all the white people.
0: Yeah, I think white people have just been set back generations now. We're right back to your grandma's fajitas again.
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0: Jake has been squawing like crazy, which I thought was maybe an annoying thing among all the Seahawks fans, but a lot of other Seahawks fans are texting and saying that they are fans but do not squawk.
1: Yeah, I didn't realize because Jake does it so much. That all Seahawks fans did that. But yeah, on the text line, I'm a Seahawks fan and I don't squawk at all. I find it annoying.
2: So we squaw, dude.
0: Jake's been squawing so much. We've got Omar was able to pull like 25 different Jake squaws over the last few weeks on the show, and that was his way of celebrating the Seahawks wins. And we decided let's call a pet shop and see if they can identify what's wrong with our bird. And pretty much here's how it sounds.
3: Hello, it's Petra. How can I help you?
0: My bird has been acting very strange lately, and I wasn't sure if you had any thoughts
4: squaw!
0: About what this is going on here.
3: Okay.
4: Squaw!
3: What's he doing?
0: I mean, I don't know if you hear this kind of these noises.
4: Squaw?
0: She noises like that before.
3: Do you have any alarm system or anything in your house?
0: Not that I know of.
4: Oh. Squawk!
0: No alarm system.
3: No? Maybe she's just, expressing herself.
4: Squawk!
3: Is she outside the cage? Is she in the cage?
0: We leave her in the cage mostly. Occasionally we'll let her kind of flap around the living room.
3: Okay.
4: Squawk!
3: In the cage right now.
0: The cage.
4: Squawk!
3: I don't know a lot about birds, but I don't know if that's strange or not. Does she usually talk to you, or
0: not
3: is she quiet?
0: Quiet most of the time, and then about the last few weeks, it's been a lot of this.
3: Huh. Nothing different happened in your house, like sounds or anything like that?
0: Not that I know of.
3: Do you go to work?
0: Yes.
3: Is there anybody home all day with them?
0: No.
4: Squaw!
3: Sounds really mad.
4: Squaw!
3: What you can do is give a call back.
4: Squaw!
3: At like 3 o'clock,
4: squaw!
3: Kyle will be here.
4: Squaw!
3: He might know what's going on.
0: Okay. Call back for Kyle?
3: Is she right beside you?
0: Far away. Other side of the room.
3: She's where?
0: Other side of the room.
4: What's going on?
3: On the other side of the room? Sounds like she's on the phone with you.
0: That's why I was calling. It seems crazy,
4: squaw!
0: Right?
4: Squaw!
3: Wow.
4: Squaw!
3: Sounds like something
4: squaw!
3: Freaked her out.
4: Squaw!
3: Now, what is she doing when she makes that
4: squaw!
3: Noise? Is she flapping her wings?
0: Yeah, the wings are flapping a little bit and looking at me and all shifty eyes.
4: Squaw!
3: Huh?
4: Squaw?
0: What's your general thought?
4: Squaw! Squaw!
3: I mean, the big bird. What kind of bird is she?
0: We're not a rescue.
3: It's a rescue, but what kind of bird is it? Is it, like, what kind of parrot is it? Is it a macaw?
0: But yeah.
3: It's a macaw?
0: Yeah.
3: I don't. Birds are wild, but that's wild. Have you tried talking to the bird?
0: Can you try? Because she didn't respond to me.
3: Was she just only, like, women? Like,
0: I'll put you on speaker. Go ahead.
3: Hello, bird. What's the matter?
4: Squaw?
3: What's the matter?
4: Squaw.
3: What's the matter?
4: Squaw.
3: Are you a
4: squaw.
3: Good birdie?
4: Squaw.
3: Are you a good birdie?
4: Squaw.
3: I don't know. Or maybe try some music.
0: Okay, what type?
3: Nothing outrageous, like no mellow kind of.
0: What do you think about Tool? I think the bird likes Tool.
3: Tool?
4: You could try
3: anything you get.
0: Okay, well, thank you for your help. I'll call back when Kyle's there.
3: All right, thank you, hon.
4: Squaw!
3: All right.
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0: K-Rock, we are Klein Alley Show. Cereal, I believe, is one of the greatest inventions in the history of our world. It's wasted on the children, so I feel like not enough adults are eating cereal. I'm all about normalizing cereal consumption by adults. I also think cereal is a great dessert. I don't know why it has been just put there in the old breakfast category, which was part of the inspiration for BF Thursday, is that you can eat breakfast anytime. And big bowl of cereal, great way to wrap up a meal, I think. Should be offered in more restaurants.
1: Yeah, it should bookend the day.
0: I agree.
1: Start the day and finish the day with some cereal.
0: But, you know, we talked about how Allie got the joy of feeding her kid Lucky Charms for the first time, and it tore the house apart. And there is something about that cereal. It's magically delicious, but also that's the magic in it, that it will tear your family apart. There's the ta-da.
1: I do have a half full Lucky Charm box that has no marshmallows in it.
0: Yeah.
1: And that'll just sit and get stale in my cabinet for a while.
0: But this conversation on the air, of course, inspired the Bud Light Bros. And at the very least, if we can't put on a great radio show every day, we hope to inspire other people to take some of the dumb things we say and run with it. And the Bud Light Bros, I guess, released another one of their YouTube videos. They've broken down the best chain restaurant bars.
2: They've done like the top five grilling foods.
1: Rom-coms.
2: Yeah, top five wrestlers of all time.
0: They did rom-coms?
1: Yeah.
0: Did they really?
1: They did one on rom-coms.
0: Pretty Woman. Allie's a pretty woman.
1: They've even things done, I like, hate about you.
2: Top five off-brand sodas.
1: Oh, yeah, off-brand
2: sodas. So
1: there's
2: like a bunch of stuff they do. They're pretty consistent. They release a video probably, I'm going to say, on average every week and a half.
0: Right. And I know that, you know, they're not necessarily at Mr. Beast levels just yet, but
2: they're
0: heading in that general direction. And it all started right here. It's funny because they host a lot of these videos shirtless in their kitchen.
2: All of them.
0: All you can see is there's Klein Alley Show tattoos that they probably regretfully put on their necks and torsos. But regardless, neck and where did he put his other? It's on his chest.
2: Neck and chest, yeah.
0: So it's time now. Omar went through this. How long was this one? Because I know you watched all of it.
2: So this one was about close to around 27 minutes.
0: Oh my
2: almost
0: God.
2: 30 minutes. Yeah. So it was a lot of stuff to go through. And what they also do is that they put down about maybe, I'm going to say, 10 to 15 beers while they're recording.
1: Whoa,
2: this.
1: Really? Yeah. You counted?
2: I didn't count, but I mean that's the vibe. I mean they're constantly just popping cans. It's crazy.
0: Yeah, they don't sip a beer. Like whenever for them to sip a beer is to finish a beer. So they like normal people would sip, conversation continues. They just finish it and then they open another one.
2: Yeah,
0: it's remarkable.
2: Crazy.
1: So you think in one video in 27 minutes between the two of them they're drinking 10 beers?
0: Oh, no.
2: No, each.
0: Oh, each.
2: Yeah, totally.
0: They finish off with those cubes. I think that's how they know the episode's over, when they finish off their cube.
2: And one of the strangest, I mean, we got to ask them, one of the strangest things that I always am bewildered by is that one of them is a can guy and then one of them is a bottle guy.
1: What?
2: It's really bizarre, yeah.
0: I imagine they probably got a lot of fist fights over who drank whose beer.
1: Yeah, you're right. Maybe that's how they keep track.
0: Like, and rather than one of them change brands because they're so brand loyal, they're like, okay, you go bottle.
3: Well, one's going to win in a fight, that's for sure.
1: And the recycling is kind of mixed, you know. If you have all bottles, too heavy, cans.
2: But yeah, so last week we were talking about Lucky Charms, and they took umbrage to you guys saying that Lucky Charms was the best.
3: Me too.
2: So they decided to lock down, you know, go through their top 10, and Lucky Charms didn't even make their list, and you know, so that was pretty insane.
0: The list is flawed.
2: List.
0: If they're coming up with 10 cereals and Lucky Charms isn't on the list, your list is,
1: flawed.
0: Bud Light Bros, flawed.
2: Yeah,
0: don't
2: so
0: give me
2: I'm
0: it
2: not
0: is
2: gonna,
0: what it is. But
2: I'm not going to run down the entire list, but I'm going to play some highlights from their video. And before they started their countdown, they wanted to let everybody know that they're kind of like let down with the new recipes because, you know, back in the day, Red Dye number 40 and, you know, corn fructose was all the rage, and they don't like the way the new flavors of the cereals are.
4: Hey, y'all sissified everything.
5: Mm, that's what made food good back in the day.
4: Exactly.
5: And they'd be like, oh, it caused cancer, they caused cancer. Guess newsflash, everything causes cancer.
4: Yeah.
5: Everything causes diseases.
4: And back in the day, that's what made children strong. Mm-hmm. That's what made children resistant.
5: That's why we so big
4: That we're so freaking jacked.
5: Yeah.
3: We're fat food, but we're fat food.
1: I was like, jacked? is an interesting term.
2: So they're pretty self-aware, pretty funny. I mean, I do find their videos very entertaining.
0: Hey, Omar, this is early in the video before they're even that drunk, right?
2: Yeah, this is probably minute three or something like that. Yeah, this is like minute three. And another clip before they get into a little countdown, they're kind of just, you know, being a little bit nostalgic about when they used to eat cereal as a kid.
4: All we did was read the box. So they had little, like, games and stuff and, you know, like, a little, the little thing where you grab a pen and you, like, find a pathway out of the...
5: Oh, a maze?
4: Out of the maze. Words, guys. Words. I don't know. But...
1: You find a little pen.
2: Yeah.
1: That's amazing.
2: You couldn't come up with the word maze.
0: Little pathway.
2: Yeah.
0: Confuse the hallways and go to nowhere.
2: As the video goes on, they, you know, go through their list. Number 10 was Corn Pops, 9 Cocoa Krispies, and number 8 was Crave. At number 7, they have Oreo-O's, and throughout the entire list, they have problems with each kind of cereal.
1: That they're nominating?
2: Exactly, right. But it's not...
0: this is their list. What do you mean they got problems with it?
2: Well, they have problems like this.
4: Like, it was super crunchy, and like I didn't like them because they would hurt. It would hurt the roof of my mouth. And like at the end of it, I'd be like, God damn, my gums are bleeding. And as I was saying, he got a soft mouth. He got soft gums.
2: Got a soft mouth.
1: Everyone knows.
0: How are these guys
1: a soft mouth.
0: How are the Bud Light Bros not household names at this point?
2: I don't know, man. It's insane.
0: I agree with their point. Cereal seems unnecessarily rough on the roof of the mouth.
1: Well, that's why you have to mix it with the milk and let it sit for a minute.
0: But Crunch Berries, I think, are made with glass. I think shards of glass are ingredients in Crunch Berries.
1: Those are so good. It's so worth it.
0: But they really will rip up your mouth.
3: Dude, Apple Jacks, king of that.
0: Oh, they were the sharpest.
2: Yeah, for sure. At number 6, they ranked Reese's Puffs, which is a great cereal. But here's their issue with Reese's Puffs.
4: The only thing I didn't like was a stupid jingle and the commercial, because they had, like, what this one was doing, some little bootleg-ass little Bow Wow wannabe rapping, like, this little jingle and stuff. I'm like, I don't need you to rap this. To try to sell
5: you
4: me these
5: ain't
4: treats.
5: Like the jingle?
4: No, Reese's Puff. I was like, man, Reese's Puff. I'm looking for another R word, but of course you can't use it nowadays. Everything been cisified. But yeah, I was just like, man, this kid's ridiculous.
2: So that was their issue with Reese's Puff.
0: Nothing wrong with the cereal.
1: Bow Wow wannabe.
0: They didn't like the commercial.
2: Right. Exactly.
0: It's interesting that they included all things in their ranking, the power ranking of the top cereals. And so far, I have to say,
1: these are all very off-brand.
0: Single one of these is like they haven't gone. Obviously, they're saving probably the big ones for the top five of their list. But it seems like in that bottom five, not that any of those are bad. Crave made their top 10. That's crazy.
1: I don't even know what is 10, Crave. Yeah. I think it's
0: full of like there's a chocolate in the middle or something.
2: Yeah, I think you're right. Yeah,
0: there's something.
2: Number 5,
0: I never had it, but I've seen
1: corn
0: it.
1: Pops.
2: Yeah,
1: that
2: corn
1: was on
2: pops.
1: Their list?
2: Yeah,
1: that
2: was
1: a
2: number
1: 10. One.
2: Yeah. At number 5, they came in with Trix.
1: I
2: love Trix. Yeah, but here's their issue with Trix.
4: The only thing I hated about Trix was the commercials where, you know, the little city rabbit. I don't even know if he had a name
5: Trix
4: or anything.
5: Trix off a key.
4: Yeah, I'd always, I'd watch the commercials and I'm eating my Trix and I'd be like, hey, Rabbit, come on, man. I'll give you a little fix. You know, it's like, I grew up with alcoholic uncles. And they would tell me on Sunday mornings, like, hey, nephew, go to the fridge and give me a beer. I need my little fix, you know. So I could relate to...
5: Here's a little cereal fiend.
4: Yeah, I could relate to the rabbit. It's just like...
1: I can relate to the rabbit. So the one thing you're upset about is the thing you can relate to?
0: Well, the rabbit got an addiction and no one wants to help him with his addiction. And these guys are sitting there burping while they're trying to... I mean, it's just a scam.
1: So they're just mad that no one will help out the rabbit and share the cereal.
0: Omar, was that... Because I haven't seen this yet. Is that both of them burping? Or are they taking turns?
2: Oh, no, that's both of them, dude. Oh, yeah. And like I said, man, it is nonstop. They finish one, they crack open another one.
1: Oh,
2: it's crazy to see.
1: Wow.
2: Yeah, for sure. At number 2, they rated Cinnamon Toast Crunch as their number 2, and this is one of the Bud Light Bros describing Cinnamon Toast Crunch.
4: It was just cinnamon, sugar, those little whatever
5: Squares.
4: Square, yeah. Squares.
5: Words, guys. Oh, my God. You don't know shapes?
4: I don't know shapes. I don't know sizes. What's going on? My cones and rods are all messed up.
2: Oh, my God.
1: What did he say? My what's messed up?
2: I'm not sure exactly what he said. He was drunk.
1: I don't know what's going on. Okay.
2: Tell me, you can tell me. Bud Light, bro.
0: Crones and rye are all messed up.
1: Oh.
0: I don't know what he's saying, but so it's funny that he cinnamon toast and the word was for toast. Those were supposed to be the toast pieces.
1: Yeah. Yes.
0: He couldn't come up with that.
2: So this
1: They're
2: is their
1: squares,
2: issue.
1: Klein.
2: Yeah. This is their issue with cinnamon toast crunch.
5: And then they got rid of the little fat chef, and then they just got the little carnivore.
6: They created little monsters of the cinnamon toast crunch and created cannibalism.
5: Yeah.
6: What the hell is going on?
5: I said carnivores. Goddamn words.
6: What?
5: Yeah, cannibals.
6: Oh, they got cannibal squares, and I just eat each other. Oh, it's so good. You'll eat each other. It's like, we promoting cannibals?
5: Exactly.
6: You know
5: what kind of message are you sending children?
6: What's going on?
0: This guy's so drunk.
1: What's
0: at the beginning, you could kind of follow them a little bit. By the time they're now at their number two cereal, they're so drunk at this point that they're talking all over each other.
1: They should just start at number one and see how far they can get.
0: Yeah.
2: Yeah, no kidding.
0: Yeah, they should not do the backwards counting.
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0: Allie, I know you got pulled over, I think it was 2 weeks ago on your way to work.
1: Yeah, I still got to deal with that.
0: And
1: I also realize I'm not eligible for traffic school.
0: Right, because you were going too fast. 30
2: miles per hour.
1: Yeah.
0: She was going 30 over the speed limit.
3: But you can still fight it, right?
1: I was going like 29 over the speed limit. Yes, I just don't know if I'm going to fight it in person because I have a hateable face. Or if I should pay somebody. A bunch of people were sending me like services that'll be like F your ticket and fix your ticket and all those places. So I'm still deciding.
0: Yesterday I was making a very abrupt exit off of the 101 and I had a very interesting encounter with CHP when I got pulled over.
1: And why did you get pulled over?
0: Well, there's a couple of reasons, and I'll tell you how this...
3: Abrupt exit? That's not a reason.
1: Did you have to crap?
3: What's the real reason?
0: Sir,
3: I'm pulling you over for an abrupt exit.
0: It's a stupid reason why I got pulled over. I'll tell you what the guy said why I got pulled over, but the real reason I got pulled over is because I realized as I was passing the exit I needed to be taking that I kind of missed my exit.
1: I see.
0: And then I did a... last minute maneuver.
2: How many lanes you cut over?
0: Four.
1: Yeah, it makes you feel like a NASCAR driver. You're like, whoa, yeah.
0: Four, and then the guy not only put the sirens on, but you know, in the moment of me like exiting to then realize I was the one getting pulled over, which is a weird feeling and not great. He also felt the need to pull out the megaphone of shame, which is like. I didn't even have a moment to even start the poll. You, let's go, get it up. Like, he starts that thing as well.
3: That's scary. It's so loud.
0: But, like, if you're going to get pulled over, you owe it to other people on the road to wait till you can pull over to a place where you're going to be less of an inconvenience to everyone else. I wasn't going to pull over right away and block the exit ramp, so I wanted to do the full exit ramp and then drive
1: You got off the freeway and you were going to wait to make, like, a turn?
0: Yes.
1: Yeah.
0: That's just called being a decent human.
1: Yeah.
3: No. You got to pull over wherever that dude tells you to pull over,
0: No,
3: man.
0: He was wrong.
3: Those are the rules.
1: Yeah, he was wrong. Great start.
0: He's wrong. I would have messed up that whole exit for hundreds of people.
3: You know, this guy might have let you off with a warning or something if he had, like, another call to go to. He was just going to, you know, make sure you're not under the influence or something.
0: Well,
3: decided to, you know, be, I'm going to pull over here.
0: I went down the whole exit ramp. He kept saying, pull it over, turn it off. And I kept going. I kind of did a wave out the window like, I hear you, but I'm going to keep going until I get to a good. And then
1: like
0: I turned.
1: Like a beauty pageant window.
3: I'm pissing him off at this point,
2: dude. You kind of crossed four lanes of traffic.
0: Yeah, well, then the guy, then I pull over, and he gives the whole, he still yells on the thing, you know, turn the car off, hands on the wheel. And I should point out, in the back seat, I have my both my daughters and one of their friends. Three girls in the back seat.
1: Nice.
0: On our way to a baseball. Nice. Feeling good. On our way to.
1: Tell them that.
0: One of my kids' baseball games that we're running late to. Already.
1: Is everyone properly.
0: Seatbelted? Yes.
1: Okay.
0: They're all seatbelted. But yeah, I'm not an idiot. I mean.
1: Well, I mean, sometimes one of them is not in a car seat or whatever.
0: Yeah,
3: idiot. You had children in the car and you just cut across four lanes on the highway.
0: Yeah, but that's something I do regularly. I never.
3: Oh, man.
0: Yeah, I'm good at that move.
1: It's funny when you get pulled over and you're like, what should I say? And then you're like, the things that you're saying to yourself, you're like, this just sounds.
0: Well, I turn back to the kids and I go, and they go, what's going on? They're kind of freaking out because for all of them, it's the first time ever being pulled over. And
1: yeah.
0: I said, just be cool.
1: Oh.
0: Is what I said to the kids.
3: That's good advice.
0: I don't even. They're like, "What does that
1: what
0: mean?
1: What does that mean?
0: Just be cool." And I'm like, and I realized,
1: I would say just don't speak.
0: Yeah, or
1: don't speak at all.
0: Yeah. So of course the guy comes up and he's like, you know,
1: because kids want to be right. And if you're going to lie to the cop, they're going to be the first to say, no, that's not what happened.
3: Also, you have that one daughter who's kind of intimidating, so.
0: Yeah, right. I don't want to get pulled out of the car, beaten by the cop, you know? So I say, hey, I said, just be cool. And they're like, what? And I'm like, I'll handle this. Daddy will handle this. So the guy comes up. Do you know why I pulled you over? First he goes, where are you headed? And I said, I'm on a world tour. I thought it would be funny because of the Justin Timberlake video.
1: Oh, man.
0: He goes, excuse me, what? And I go, world tour. I can't.
1: Oh, you doubled down? Didn't explain it?
0: I said, I can't really explain what that is.
2: Don't be stealing my crickets, dude.
0: And
1: you're betting on so many.
0: It was the biggest.
1: Things, like, you're betting on that guy knowing the story, following the update of the story, and watching the video of the story to know that reference.
0: Yeah, why would he not? If you're pulling people over all day and you get a big
2: real job,
0: you get a big story like Justin Timberlake.
1: You don't have 18 minutes to sit and watch Justin Timberlake's DUI video.
0: So as I'm saying this, my kid in the back goes, "Daddy, you're lying. We're going to my baseball game." So already now
1: you're getting called out.
0: Paints me as a liar to the guy. Guy says, pulled you over because you have expired expired plates, is what the guy basically said to me.
1: Well, that's easy to talk your way out of.
0: And I said, yeah, I know.
1: Do you have paper plates?
0: No, I have my old plates from my old car that I put on the new car that don't really go with the new car.
1: Cool.
2: What? That's like super illegal.
0: Yeah, he told me this.
1: Because you don't want
3: to
1: have
3: to tell.
1: He says, client doesn't want to pay tolls.
0: He says, can I get your license? And I said, I don't have
3: Oh, dude.
0: And he goes, can I get your insurance? And I go, a registration, paper registration or insurance? And I go, I don't have any of those.
1: So you had nothing that he asked you for?
0: I have nothing.
1: But most people have insurance on their phone.
0: I was able to find at some point after he kind of did the whole thing where he's like, why don't you sit here for a little bit? I'm going to walk back and figure out if this is even your car. And I'm like, it is my car. And he goes, well, I can't find anything that shows this is your car. And I have nothing to show him. I have nothing on
1: You could have kidnapped all those three girls and stolen the car.
0: Right. I mean, this is what the guy... It went from being kind of a friendly interaction to, like, all of a sudden I realize as I'm talking, everything I'm saying makes
1: you're a suspect.
0: Makes me more suspicious.
1: And maybe you saw the cop and you're like, I better get off the freeway before he knows I kidnapped these girls.
0: And I think he thought that I made, like, an aggressive move to evade him. And as a result, so he starts going back and doing the typing thing. And that's an annoying part because you're sitting in the car. By the way, very hot day in the valley. Car's got to be off, so there's no AC now. The car's off, so I'm starting to cook in there. And the guy, and I don't want to... You know, do that move where you go take the hands off the wheel and the guy comes up and he guns out. Meanwhile, kid's in the car and they're going, Dad, we're going to be late to the baseball game. We're already late to the game. I didn't want to tell them this. I was like, we were already.
1: That was never a thing.
0: Yeah, we were going to be late already. If we had not gotten pulled over, we were still going to be late. So don't worry. And then he comes back and he goes, couple of problems here. I don't show that this car even has active registration.
1: What?
0: Right now.
1: You don't have your registration at all?
0: He goes, I'm not showing anything about it, and I don't have a license from you. I said, I have a picture of a license.
1: You don't know? I mean, he can look up your driver's license. Can't you explain, like, officer, this is prehistoric. Why am I handing you pieces of paper?
0: Right.
1: Why am I handing you a physical ID card? I have everything in a digital form for you.
0: I say these things. He's annoyed by it because he goes, you know, the rules are you're supposed to drive with a license. Oh, yeah, I'm well aware, sir. Well aware.
1: By the way, the amount of times that I drive with a license are like 1 in 100. Right. I happen to get pulled over when I had it because we were going to the airport that day.
0: Does anyone have their license on them right now if you're sitting around listening to this story driving?
2: Yes.
0: Maybe. Well, Jake, you're a nerd.
3: I always 1,000% of the time carry it.
0: Oh, great. You guys are better than
1: me. Well, good for you.
0: Yeah, it must be nice. Okay? So I say...
3: You guys are not above the law. What's wrong with you guys?
1: I just figure if I get pulled over there, number one, I don't get pulled over very often. And number two, I have evidence of my license somewhere.
3: Photoshop's not a thing, huh?
0: Guy claims to me that there's some issues with the car that I'm driving. He's like, is this your car? I said, yes. Did you buy it used? No, I leased it. Okay, because I don't show any connection to you from you and this car. I go, what? He goes, there's no connection. I go, how is that possible?
1: Huh.
0: He goes, I don't know, but it's coming up as no connection. So here's what I should be doing right now. What I should be doing is towing this car right now.
1: Amazing.
0: Amazing. And then I hear the kids are like in the back going, like, are you serious? Are you serious? So they're going nuts. And he's like, I should be towing the car right now. And there's a pretty substantial fine because you're driving in a unregistered car and you don't have active registration and you don't have a license on you. And then he didn't even go into a whole tinting.
1: And the world tour joke.
0: And the joke.
3: Yeah,
0: bad joke,
3: the worst
0: too.
3: Part.
1: Right. The biggest violation of comedy.
0: He goes, let me go back and see if I can do anything. Comes back again, and I see now he's got the printed out thing. So I go, man. So
1: you have a ticket.
0: I'm not going to get a warning. I was thinking at some point,
1: maybe he can overlook these 6-7 things. I mean, at one point did you think he was just going to let you off?
0: By like the fifth or sixth thing he brought up, I realized this is not going to be one of those
1: warnings.
0: It's a lot of warnings.
4: We love being followed by strangers.
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0: Peterman here. I wish you the happiest of anniversaries.
1: That's it.
2: Hello.
1: And he
2: all.
1: Cashed in like $300. Yeah, yeah.
3: And I spent a long time figuring out. You only get to give so much information. So I was.
2: He couldn't
3: like,
2: even say their names.
3: No. No.
2: He just
3: not.
2: Said hello all.
3: Yeah. I mean, I got better money from that fake Spider-Man guy. You
2: Is
3: know?
2: He also on your enemy list, the fake Spider-Man?
3: No, he was. He did the best he could do.
0: Hello all, Jay Peterman here. I wish you the happiest of anniversaries.
3: I mean, that was cost me, I think, $300 or something like that.
2: Yeah, that's cool. That's wild.
3: Jake has a celebrity feud. I didn't even know about this. You know that Jake's currently feuding, he believes on his enemy list, is Kirsten Dunst?
4: I met her at the Burbank Airport when we were leaving for, like, a holiday vacation.
2: And what'd she say? Get away, Snicky?
4: Yeah, I was pissed off.
2: I don't have any change. I'm sorry.
4: I said, give me your change, lady.
3: Now, listen to this. And by the way, we're all going to be on her side, just in case you're wondering.
4: No, okay. we're on the same flight to Austin, and so we're waiting in line to get on the plane. I asked her if she'd take a picture of my dog, and she said no.
2: Wow.
3: Good for her.
2: She is my hero.
3: Yeah, good for her.
2: Did she say no in a nice way?
4: Sort of, I guess.
3: Like, she said, like, not
4: He's
3: now.
4: Like, no, I don't take pictures with my family.
3: Right.
2: I don't take pictures when I'm with my family. That's a great
4: Whatever,
2: thing to say.
4: Whenever you're in Southwest, take a picture.
3: Did you?
1: No, Jake.
2: You know, actually, Jake does have a point.
3: Jake, you know what? I'm back on your side. This was the cameo Spider-Man I went with that was supposed to wish our family's friend's kid a speedy recovery from a surgery, and this is what we got instead.
5: Hey, kid, it's me, Spider-Man. I hear you are sick. Get better. I gotta go fly somewhere.
3: Now, that cost me money, too. Better than Peterman,
2: you
3: still.
2: You just feud with your own idiotic brain.
3: Let's find out who's feuding with who now on the phones. We got to pick one of these and actually get to the bottom of it. We will connect you with your celebrity. We'll figure it out. Juan, we'll start with you. Who is your celebrity feud against and why?
6: Sweet Dibbits.
3: Sweet Dibbits.
6: My celebrity feud is with Lindsay Lohan.
3: Oh.
2: So oh, great.
6: Back when
2: okay.
6: Back when I was working mortuary pickup, we ended up at the L.A. coroner's office. This is when she was doing the community service. I pull up, I go and do my routine. Next thing you know, the sheriffs are taking my phone saying that I took a picture of her. So they went through all my pictures, called my boss. I almost got fired, and they told me if her picture's on TMZ that I was going to get fired and arrested.
2: Did you take a picture of her?
6: No, I didn't even know who she was.
3: That's so funny when a celebrity thinks like, oh, this person's taking a picture. The guy probably just had his phone out doing whatever else. You're probably texting your side piece or something.
2: Yeah.
3: She's like, he's taking pictures of me. I know it.
2: And because she's all paranoid. Maybe she was still on drugs at that point. She was all paranoid.
3: This was when she was doing community service. It's funny. Do you still have connections to the morgue or the mortuary? Because Allie and I have to do a day job at a mortuary coming up. Do you have any people you know there?
6: I can find out if he's still around.
3: All right, hold on one second.
6: It's been years ago. Yeah.
3: So they accused you of trying to take pictures of Lindsay Lohan while she was doing community service, then selling them to TMZ. They went through your phone.
6: Yes.
3: You almost got fired. And did you have any words or any face-to-face encounter with Lindsay Lohan?
6: No, nothing. She just smiled at my van, and then that was it. Mm. All I did, pull out my phone, we text my manager, hey, I'm here, I'm at the location, and that's it.
3: You know, what's interesting is if we are able to get Lindsay Lohan to come in here and meet this guy, she'll have no idea this happened. And he'll
2: No,
3: say,
2: absolutely not.
3: And yet, this guy probably spends every day.
2: Yeah, and Lindsay Lohan's a person who's changed her life a lot in the last 10, 15 years.
3: Juan, how much of your day do you spend yelling at the sky and going, damn you, Lindsay Lohan?
2: Curse you!
6: Oh, every day my kids like the Parent Trap. I can't even watch it no more.
3: Okay. That's the rubbing
2: your...
3: double the Lindsay
2: I
3: Lohan.
2: I can't take pictures of either of them.
3: That's so funny that he's got this one-sided grudge against her. And
2: but his kids happen to love the Parent Trap.
3: All right, moving on. That's one celebrity feud that we have to pick the one we want to really battle, Allie, because we're going to put all of our efforts and resources into one of these, getting one of these celebrities.
2: I feel like Lindsay Lohan is doable.
3: Yeah, I would agree. Chris, you're on K-Rock. Who's your celebrity feud against?
7: Hey, C. Divitz. My celebrity feud is against Rick Dees.
2: Okay.
3: Radio Explain. Superstar Rick Dees. What did he do to you?
7: When I was little, me and my family had gone to Magic Mountain, and they were promoting the new Batman ride, and they had the Batmobile. And Kiss FM was there, and Rick Dees was handing out free merch, and it was like limited edition. and he gave me this giant cup with a T-shirt in it, and I was so excited as a child. And then this girl with Daisy Dukes and like a tight white T-shirt was next to me, and she was like screaming, and he rips it out of my hand and gives it to her.
1: Good call. Great call, Rick. I mean, come on.
2: And that was back then when a great radio prize was a giant cup with Rick a T-shirt in it.
3: But he gave, Rick Double D's, but he gave it to this kid, and the kid was excited. Greatest moment of his life. Then Rick D sees a much hotter person and takes it out of your hand. So you still remember the moment that Rick D's ripped your prize out of your hands and gave it to a beautiful woman.
7: Yes.
2: Wow.
3: And now you hated him ever since.
7: From that day on, I stopped listening to Kiss and I started listening to different stations. Wow. And I found K-Rock.
2: Wow. Right. You came to us because Rick D's did you wrong.
3: You know, what's interesting about all this is that if we're able to, I don't think it'd be hard to track down Rick D's. But
2: Didn't you run into him not that long ago?
3: I randomly had a run-in with Rick D's, but I think it'd be so funny if we were able to recreate this and we actually get a very hot person in here.
2: With an even bigger cup and a T-shirt.
1: Rick would do the same thing.
3: And Rick would rip it out of the hot person's and give it to this guy and bring it full circle. That's funny that this guy's been carrying that around with him, this hatred of Rick D's for this many years.
2: Well, when you're a kid, that experience of getting something free like that, you were chosen... That's something you don't for this core memory.
3: Omar, not our Omar. This Omar on the phone. Who are you feuding with? What celebrity?
8: Hey, yeah, my celebrity feud is with Seth MacFarlane.
3: Family Guy creator Seth MacFarlane. Yeah. What happened?
8: Yep. All right, so I used to work at this valet at the Beverly Center, and they had opened this fancy restaurant, and like he came in one day, and it was already way past closing time. I want to say maybe like an hour, hour and a half. And everybody had gone home, and this guy was still in there making us wait for his car and stuff. And then we finally came out. He got in his car. He didn't even talk to us. He didn't even tip us. He just left.
3: So Seth MacFarlane forced you to stay at your valet job hours after it should have ended and did not even tip.
8: Didn't even tip, man.
1: I find that hard to believe.
2: Yeah, when was this?
8: Oh, it was like 2018 around there. It was like this new restaurant.
2: And you were working valet, and even though the restaurant was closed, everyone had gone home. He made you wait.
8: I don't think he even knew that people were waiting on him for his car to be given to him. He just came out way later after the restaurant had closed with his people. They're all pretty buzzed.
3: This is the best part
2: sounds
3: about this.
2: Great. Did he do the Stewie voice or anything? Excuse me, where's my car?
1: Because I was like, all right, that's worth it.
3: When we do track down.
2: And then he does Brian. He does all of them.
1: Yeah.
3: Which one of these celebrities so far would be the most shocked by this fact that there's a random person's walking around with this grudge against them that they have no idea about? I mean, that's the part that's great about all of these. None of these...
2: In this case, he really had no idea he did anything wrong. I mean, not tipping, I think he should know better, but he probably didn't know that it was too late. He knew none of it. He's in this bubble.
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28: 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And

0: celebrity feuds. People love them. They're headline grabbing, and but the problem is usually celebrity versus celebrity. But what about regular people like us that had an encounter with a celebrity that didn't go according to plan, and as a result, we've held this feud? Omar's been going his whole life carrying this baggage around with him, this hate he had against Howie Mandel. Yeah. So we tracked down Howie, got him on the show, and they hashed it out, kind of. We think they're going to do lunch.
1: At least they got to talk about it.
0: One of my celebrity feuds, as you know, Allie, I keep a list of people that have done me wrong, was Jay Peterman from Vanessa's favorite show, Seinfeld. John O'Hurley, who I liked, always liked the guy. And then I actually paid for him to do a cameo message for my parents for their anniversary. And it was like a couple $100. And I wrote a whole bunch of information about my parents and thought he would do a whole thing. And this is what he gave me.
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0: Phoebe Bridgers comes to the Intuit Dome on October 30th, 31st, and November 1st. 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I'm Megan Holliday, and that was the K-Rock Concert Calendar.
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0: And apparently this thing around me is K-Rock, and we're doing 40 minutes of it nonstop. I don't know what that means, but I do know I love this one from Temper City. 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

Wave 6.7 Kiro Q. Hey, have your best texting finger all limbered up and be ready to text us a keyword, probably an extremely naughty and embarrassing one, sometime very soon and hour after hour all week. For your chance to see 311, you're going to be at the So Glad You Made It tour down with the Dirty Heads on August 18th, and then possibly see them again on the next road trip from the world-famous K-Rock. So, coming up very soon, limber up your finger, do whatever it takes, and be

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0: My body isn't ready, and I swear this has never happened to me before. Somber is who that is. He's going to be at the Honda Center on October 9th. I think it's interesting. You know, a lot of people can't talk about their body or what's going on with it. And they can't talk to their therapist or their clergy or their closest friends or their insignificant other. But Somber has no problem. He's always talking about his body. And good for him. That's healthy. You were hallucinating a little while ago if you thought you heard me saying something about 311. You're on, I don't know what you were doing. But I got tickets for you. Paradox at the Vans Warped Tour, and then a chance to see him in Orlando with the next Road Trip USA. Another chance, that word to text to us, coming up in the next 40 minutes nonstop. Cock, yes!
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5: On the phone right now, we have a Jessica. 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
6: My friend has a sister named Jessica, and she actually asked for a manager once because her fish taco tasted too fishy.
5: Yeah, that's a real Jessica. So, you're one of the good Jessicas, but you're saying that there are those

to the movie Green Day's Nimrods is going to be shipping at the end of this month. And, of course, it includes a hell of a lot of Green Day. You can get it on vinyl. Also includes The Paradox and McKenna Grace. But I'm not seeing the network on here. Ultra Q, Joe Robot. That's a damn shame.

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0: 90s at Noon is all things 90s on KROQ. And in the very early 90s, Tom York did a tiny little show for a handful of K-Rock listeners at a record store in Westwood. 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
0: What an incredible show it was, too. I wish you were there. Get your time machine and go back and experience that, because...
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I guess I didn't know. I guess I didn't know. I guess I didn't know. 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

0: You're going to be hearing them sing that live tonight. It is 90s at noon on the world-famous K-Rock. Counting Crows playing the Hollywood Bowl tonight and tomorrow. And I know my pal Kat Corbett.
1: It's Kat.
0: Was very excited about it. She was posting about it, talking about it. I do believe she may be going. Right before Counting Crows in 90s at noon, I played you Beastie Boys' Sabotage, which is only, well, possibly the greatest video ever. I mean, it's right up there with Cool Thing from Sonic Youth, but it's just perfect. Ticks all the boxes. It's the 70s cop show video. You remember with those awesome mustaches. I haven't given you too many video of the day assignments this year. Whole Violet, Ben caught stealing from Jane's Addiction, which is a perfect video as well. Fell on Black Days right here, right now. And today you should dig that out. If you haven't seen Sabotage from the Beastie Boys, that video in a while. It's your video of the day. Ask! Einman from K-Rock.
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8: Southern California weather tomorrow, mostly sunny. High 78 at the beaches, 86 inland, and 64 for the low.
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3: When the moments in your life are too important,

Checking. Yeah, checking. Yeah, pretty sure that is the only song in 90s at noon today, written by Prince. And speaking of covers, you know that song Chaka Khan, I Feel For You, Chaka Khan, let me rock you, Chaka Khan, I Feel For You. That was originally by Prince as well. I really

like his version. It's on his 1979 album, The One with a Horse, I Feel for You. And if you're going down that rabbit hole and you're on that particular album, take a listen to the track Bambi on Prince's 1979 album. A screaming guitar that he is playing. That's one of my favorite rock songs ever. And very, very naughty. Bambi, what a great one that is. Anyways, Prince, 90s at noon, KROQ.

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1: Hey, and BTW, I told you Sabotage from the Beastie Boys is your video of the day assignment today. Greatest video ever, possibly, but I also mentioned this one, which couldn't be more 90s. Jesus Jones right here, right now. And I felt like I should throw it on for you on KROQ.

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0: Oh, I don't know. 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I'll ask him.
1: Hey, everyone. It's KROQ. Somber's on the phone. He wanted to see if you're going to be able to make his show at the Honda Center in Anaheim October 9th. He just was wondering if you're going to RSVP.
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0: So we were just having a look at your permanent record.
1: And it turns out you haven't been to the Vans Warped Tour in a while. This is unacceptable, and you know that. So allow us to send you. And I was thinking, to really make up for it, maybe you should go twice this year. And maybe see them down in Long Beach. We want to give you a pair of tickets to that. And when you win those, you're on the standby boarding list to go see it again. The Paradox is playing. You'll be there. Vans Warped Tour in Orlando. If all goes according to plan. Now, about those grades. Who cares?
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5: 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Bob was designed for stealing. That's Bob.
6: 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I'm like, I haven't forgotten.
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0: It is the world famous K-Rock. It's Kevin Ryder in the afternoon. What's up, party people? On the show today, we have What's Up with Florida. A driver returned to the scene of his accident. A drunk driver, I should say. While police were there. People are dumb. A thief got his truck stolen while inside robbing a place. So he called the cops. Everything that's going on with the World Cup, we will talk about. The International Space Station could see the fireworks in Los Angeles. Well done. The 420 catch of the day is our new music feature. And in the 5 o'clock hour, we've got tickets for the LA World Cup Fan Zone at West Harbor in San Pedro for the semifinal game on July 14th. That's coming up. Yesterday afternoon, we took phone calls on how somebody else can ruin your sports viewing experience. Don't be this guy.
1: Yeah, my dad does it every day.
0: Really? What? What sport?
1: Does it every day because all he does is commentate all the time. And he's never played any of these sports before. And he thinks he knows. He goes, I could have done that.
2: So any game that he's watching.
0: Any sport that he's watching, he has to do commentary for.
1: Yeah. And, like, for instance, my boyfriend is, like, super into soccer. So, obviously, now my dad's into the World Cup. And on Saturday, my boyfriend was like, hey, I think we need to go because I can't handle your dad's commentating anymore.
2: Oh, my God.
0: Fantastic.
2: Does he go, like, get through the roof upset if they mess up and it's, like, his team?
1: No, not necessarily. I think he just thinks he knows it all.
2: Right.
1: When he talks about it, it's just like, Dad, I don't think you know what the hell you're talking about.
2: Armchair expert.
0: Yep.
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0: It's K-Rock, and just because they're in space doesn't mean astronauts shouldn't be able to see fireworks.
1: Take a look at this. The fireworks over Los Angeles were so bright, astronauts spotted them from space. The International Space Station captured video of the 4th of July celebrations. NASA shared the incredible view, showing fireworks lighting up the city below. And yeah, I mean, that night, I was going like till 2 in the morning.
0: And I'd just like to say on behalf of Los Angeles, you're welcome, NASA.

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0: 106.7 K-Rock is KROQ. It is Kevin Ryder in the afternoon. Over 402 people in Newport Beach were arrested in the Balboa Peninsula Saturday night, the 4th of July. How does that happen? I'll tell you in a second.
1: Some 350 personnel from the Newport Beach Police Department, along with 17 other regional law enforcement agencies, ended up responding to what happened here.
0: There were people and cops everywhere. It was not a scene where people were getting together to watch the fireworks with their families. It was something much worse than that.
1: By 10:50 p.m., all beaches in the city were closed, and officers were actively clearing traffic from the peninsula.
2: Never seen anything like this. Never seen. This year was the worst I've ever seen. Last year was kind of a little crazy, but this year, I mean, it was a riot.
0: Yeah, there's a reason for that. It was a TikTok takeover. A bunch of people on TikTok decided to descend on Newport Beach. People who don't live there, from Phoenix and Vegas and a bunch of cities in Southern California, and they all showed up there to party.
1: In this video, you can see the police on horseback there, charging into the crowds on the beach to break up violent revelers.
0: I gotta tell you, the police on horseback chasing people on the beach look like Dune, the movie.
3: Four guys were fighting right there on 32nd, and one guy got knocked out. And so they ambulance picked him up and took him.
0: All right, so this is how the TikTok takeovers happen. Most of those arrested in Newport Beach didn't live in the Newport area. Like we said, arrest logs showed they were from Arizona, Nevada, Inland Empire, San Diego, L.A., and other Orange County cities. What happens is somebody posts an AI-generated flyer with a location, a date, and a time on TikTok and Instagram. And then once it goes viral, a whole lot of people, mostly teens and younger people without their parents, descend on that at one time. It's happening at malls. It happened in New Jersey at a beach. It's happening all over the United States, and it's called a TikTok takeover. And the idea is to overwhelm an area so that the police have to chase you on horseback. And that is what happened in Newport Beach on Saturday night, the 4th of July.
2: See, what's up with the world today, man? Can you believe that?
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0: Got another chance for you to see the Paradox at the Vans Warped Tour in Long Beach and qualify to see him again in Orlando on the way. This story is one of my favorites.
1: People are dumb. People are dumb. People are dumb. People are dumb.
0: Today's People Are Dumb comes from the Inland Empire. So a guy realizes that his truck's been stolen and he calls the police. And he says, my truck's been stolen. So the police show up.
2: And someone took my truck.
3: Did you leave it here running?
2: I was at McDonald's.
3: He's bleeding.
0: So one of the cops notices that the guy's bleeding.
3: He's bleeding. That's blood and nut.
0: Now, they just so happened to be right in front of a Verizon store with a window broken that has blood all over it. And inside the store, a bunch of stuff is knocked over and stolen. And this guy is covered in blood. So what?
3: When you pulled up here, where all did you go?
2: I just went down here and came back.
0: I was not in that Verizon store with my blood on the window. So the guy's got his right hand out, but his left hand is inside of his sweatshirt. And he's not showing them. So the cop wants to see his left hand.
3: All right, let me just see your hands real quick. Let me see this hand. Okay.
0: His left hand has blood all over it.
3: All right, put your hands behind your back for me.
2: For what?
0: So just to clarify,
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0: 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We have the 420 catch of the day on the way. Megan Holliday is here now for three things at four.
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2: Three things at four.
3: Number one, well, what goes around comes around, and this man knows it all too well after attempting to steal from a Verizon store and then had his truck stolen immediately after. Here is that story.
4: This man got instant karma after allegedly robbing a store and then getting his truck stolen.
5: Yeah, that's some karma right there, dude.
4: Howard County Police responded early in the morning to a burglary at a Verizon store in Baltimore. When they got there, they spotted a broken window with blood on it. Minutes later, they received a call about a stolen vehicle across the street. When they rolled up, they noticed 29-year-old Jalen Godard had blood on his glasses. From there, police began connecting the dots. They asked to see his hands, and once they saw blood on them, it confirmed their suspicions. When they arrested him, they questioned his potential role in the robbery, to which he says,
6: "I wasn't at no Verizon store, sir."
4: Footage from the store tells a different story, though.
6: "I promise to God."
4: Jalen was charged with burglary, theft, and destruction of property. He got his car stolen after leaving his keys in the car. Police have yet to release details about the suspect who stole the alleged burglar's vehicle.
3: I guess even criminals have to call the cops sometimes.
0: That's pretty
3: great. Maybe wipe the blood off your glasses first, though. Maybe. Number two, a 65-year-old English World Cup fan named Michael Hewitt. He was reported missing after disappearing during a layover in Barcelona on his way to the U.S. for the tournament. His family couldn't reach him for 10 days, prompting an international search involving police and Interpol.
0: 10 days?
3: 10 days. It turned out that Hewitt had simply lost his phone along with all of his travel details and family contacts, so he stayed in Barcelona watching England's World Cup matches in local pubs, completely unaware anyone was looking for him. Authorities eventually tracked him down through his bank card activity. His family said he was blissfully unaware that the world was searching for him, adding that it was an embarrassingly simple but happy ending to this horrendous episode after he was found safe and well.
0: He had a family, and he didn't think anyone was interested in where he was for 10 days.
3: Apparently not. And he was just getting hammered in the pubs.
0: Wow.
3: He was in another world. And number three, Green Day's upcoming coming-of-age comedy movie, Nimrods, inspired by the band's early van touring days before Dookie, follows three teenage friends who hit the road after mistakenly believing they're opening for Green Day on New Year's Eve. And it was announced today they're going to do a global screening on August 11th, with those tickets going on sale July 14th. And then it's going to come out officially in theaters on August 14th. So Green Day also dropped a brand new song today called I'm Never Gonna RIP, which appears in the movie. And the Nimrods soundtrack, which also features The Paradox and some other bands, is going to be coming out on July 31st. And I'm very excited about that movie. I'm Megan Holliday. That was Three Things at Four on K-Rock.
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36: U2 has a brand new album that's coming out. It's the first in 9 years, and this is a single from that album. It's called Street of Dreams. They just released it. Bono sings a few lines in Spanish. Don't give up on your dreams is the theme. It's called Street of Dreams, and it's the 420 catch of the day on the world-famous K-Rock.

That is the newest song from U2 called Street of Dreams. It was shot in Mexico City in May 2026, filmed around the band's appearance at the Street Child World Cup 2026 final. That is Street of Dreams U2. It's the 420 catch of the day on K-Rock.

0: We want you to see this band, The Paradox, at the Vans Warped Tour Long Beach.
1: And also get on the standby boarding list, see them again at Warped Tour Orlando. Your shot to win is coming up on the world-famous K-Rock.

0: Yeah. It is the world famous K-Rock 106.7 KROQ. It's Kevin Ryder and Megan Holliday. Did you see the streaker on the World Cup?
1: No.
0: Oh, so good.
1: When was this?
0: So good. You know, the main cameras never focus on it. They never cut to it.
1: Of course.
0: Because they don't want to encourage people to do it. But there's always a camera on it, or somebody shares it from their phone in the crowd, and the guy is running around naked, and the guards
1: are... Oh, he was naked, too!
0: Yes! And the guards were trying their best to catch him, but he's a slippery little dude. And the guards are not in shape to make that kind of tackle. So two of them are rushing after him, and then others come from the side, and others come from the end, and they finally narrow him down and get a hold of him and carry him off.
1: Oh,
0: I don't know why I love it so much.
1: And they have to tackle a naked dude.
0: Don't want to do that.
1: No.
0: That is not in my job description.
1: God. Oh, you have to show me that.
0: Yeah, I will. All right. So, but what we want to talk about is the opposite. That wasn't your intention to be naked.
1: Right.
0: Or even partially naked. It wasn't your plan to be naked, but it happened.
1: Yes.
0: 800-520-1067. I've told you before that I got locked out of my own garage and had to crawl along the outside of the wall when there was a party in the house next door. I was like, man, oh man, I hope they don't.
1: Okay, but my question, why were you naked?
0: I went into the garage.
1: Yeah.
0: And the door closed.
1: Okay.
0: I was getting something out of my car. I don't remember.
1: So your only escape was to go out through the garage
0: and get
1: army
0: to the
1: crawl
0: back.
1: Around
0: yes,
1: to and, get to the back door.
0: But I can't army crawl. You can understand why. So, this is the topic. It wasn't your plan to be naked, but it happened.
1: Right.
0: 800-520-1067 is the phone number. And if you're the best call, we have some great tickets for you.
1: Yes, call or text. You're going to win tickets to the Los Angeles World Cup Fan Zone in San Pedro on July 14th. And this will be for the semifinal game.
0: It was not your plan to be naked. 800-520-1067.
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0: recently, our company softball team lost the big game by one run. Then Dale tried to console us with the quote, "Winning isn't everything." Dale's a loser. I play to win, like early payout from Bet365. If my team goes up big, I get paid out instantly, even if they blow the lead later.
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0: 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I play to win, like early payout from Bet365. If my team goes up big, I get paid out instantly, even if they blow the lead later.
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2: 66 said, I was on a water slide at Disney in Florida, and my shorts were kind of old, so they must have dry rotted. So by the time I got to the bottom of the slide, I was just wearing the mesh inner shorts and strips of ripped fabric.